0: capital such Elungainak, Tsunanodag Zots, Kiwino, Skoyam Sigets, and here is Joyce Harper.
1: Brana Binama Way, Gazin and Akamia, Gaz Bachin Dena Man, who Gayan on one, Tabachin Dena Man, who I know Gomkawi, Nagamanok, where mothers come down down da. Amiwe Binama Gaz AM Hyan. Seven Dom Nan, meaning of my Jim Nan Jesus. Can an Akam go no room where Gai Gizgak, where guys am in the mean sea, cabbage minion. Mina, where guys mean siak, you were up German in the mark, you were got to the mark, no come condo, got out of the mamanan. Oh, Jesus, I say, Oasian, Guinetta, Emascosian, Mina, Guinetta, Eminiguian, Emascosian, oh, Jesus, I say, Oasian, Matsue, Magonzi, Istriang, Ma. Emkondo, Dagono, Mamana, how Jesus, I say, what's in. So when then went to go nan, Mina so in Gunuk, Gais to go at Gunuk, Gunuk Nagitrenan. Go so in Mahawe Mary, when Gawakan Abandakinum, no my God the Pkan, how Jesus, I say, what's in. They went given done. You wake to get on Nungum Kakendo Pindigan with for gospel legisan. The door is open. You just knock on the door and he'll be open to you, Holy. Oh, Jesus, I say what's in. I'm waiting at the Gaki, I'm the Magwang. The Papa we get Gabian to get on the woman. Oh, Jesus, I say what's in. I'm waiting to bring him in the town. Gaki, I'm the Magwang. Mina kai ki win da ma kwang ki we kit ki do nan ki yun jem ka ma ki we mat so no jesus ag se wat sin a mi bu ge ta ma ki yun jem ka ma we mat so ki spenen ta ma ki we kit ki do no jesus a we kit ya ka wi sa na ma go no dasen ma ge ne ka mo at mina ka wi sa we na ma dasen Kekitwat, he went greetings for their mom. 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Oh, Jesus, I say what's sin. I'm with Mamo, Ekitian, Ekitian, Happy Mother's Day. Oh, Jesus, I say what's sin. I'm with Ekitian, Kakanagagun, my own Jikitian, Kitizin Kazun, Mina Kakanagagun, ma. Is a bugger than a mug, he wear, give me Jim and no one, oh Jesus, I say, what's in? I'm waking down my Jim and Jesus. Amen, amen. I go up in the man handbook, my handbook, hey. Gaining on that Gabastong United Church. I got so up in the man, basically, to gain a gummyamban. So that's okay. Okay, gaining in the conda, how in the mama. We sketch up gaining gimma maja and the mama. Egwe egi maja, how in the mama. I was there for her. Nina tegis, egi ayan in the hospital. My mom told me. With the AIM in the hospital, it's about quarter to ten. A man on the gun the pack. And when guy said, I want to give you a and said, I'm just kind of a hospital, I'm going to get there. I'm going to give you a joke. I'm going to get a joke. I'm my mom. What is it? But I can make with those with Gazgaki Kayak, and with his Batakinak. I got the Bagatak Mazietun, sit up and knock in the man, Ginnik. Mom and my mom, Ginny Squadjak and Unsits. And then I told her, just go to bed, it's almost 10 o'clock, Gina. I'm going to be here all night, and I'm going to be stay with you, Gina.

And then kaise ko na ho kapag nagwapuan in the batch. And then the nurse came, the nurse Pisa. I'm gonna be her nurse tonight. Kita nin nga ganin naman ako ng ka tapkan ng kita. 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I'm yun count sa kita zagwit. 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And then the nurse take me to the other room. She told me, wait for here. 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Indik, mitswem stinkin in the hand. 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
1: Hello, I'm Red Sacrodunji. 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

Beatrice Harper, aga Joyce. Thank you, Gdena, Kainandagazik. You know, that's what I'll be doing this evening to invite the mothers, whoever wants to say greetings or to share songs. And we're here till 1 a.m. with tonight. And whoever's listening out there, I just want to say happy Mother's Day to each one of you. You know, God made mothers to be there to comfort and guide, to love and forgive. She's the first to encourage and to lend a helping hand. She knows your every fault, and yet because she understands, she makes your life worthwhile. Mother is a gift to treasure and her children, and the children called her blessed. I lost my mom on March 24 of this year. Her name was Valida Harper, and she was 72 years old when she passed. My mom, I miss her so much. My mom. You know, today I'm wearing a ribbon skirt. Butterflies, that is not. She really loved butterflies, my mom. One day, she said to me, I was sitting outside, she said. Then all of a sudden, there were butterflies all around me, she said. And then I started talking to them, and they listened to me, she said. And after that, after I stopped, they flew away. And that's what she told me one time. She was talking about the butterflies, and she really liked them. I wanted to share a prayer

You're listening to Red Sucker Lake and Sninu Nason. Happy Mother's Day, Gdena, Gachina, Oma Mamak, to all the mothers out there.

0: Lord, inside. Comfort those who are hurting, grieving, or carrying silent burdens. Fill every mother's heart with peace, wisdom. So, where are the musicians? So you're listening to us from Red Sucker Lake and Sninu Nation. Good evening, good night, with the surrounding communities in Manitoba. And also I'd like to say greetings to all the chief and councils in Manitoba. It's coming from us here in chief and council in Red Sucker Lake. Happy Mother's Day, good day now, to all the mothers out there. I want to call upon Yaha, Gabriel. He's from Muskratam, and he's one of the counselors, along with his dad, Roy Fiddler. They'll come and do a few songs. And I'll be asking, there's other council members from here. I want to get them to give to say something after them. Okay, so here's Roy and Gabriel. Do three songs.
1: You're up for singing. Oh, okay. You can sing all
2: night. All right. I had a book. I had a glass book.
0: There's one thing I like to mention. Thank you.
2: Anything.
3: I can do holy, holy, holy.
2: Okay. You got it?
3: No. Yeah, I can.
2: Bye, Marcia.
4: Check, check, check.
2: Sorry about the dead air. Marcia, where are you? Good evening, those listening in on NCI. My name is Roy from Muscat Dam. We're going to open this evening from Red Sucker. So Gabriel's going to start off.

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We'll do another song about my mother passed away 2 years ago as well. And she always sang from her white hymn book. So here's one of her favorites to all the mothers out there. Wherever you're listening from, happy Mother's Day to all. We'll sing the song to all the mothers. Heavenly Father, bless me now.

0: couple of people out to hear the song, remembering their mothers, so we'll sing it for them. I had a couple of calls also, people missing their dear mothers. So here's a...
1: Drummer monitor,
0: turn it up. The drummer monitor. Good evening, NCI country. We are here in Red Sucker Lake, Manitoba. There'll be a phone number provided also for prayer requests. If you want to call them in, we'll do the prayer requests a bit later on this evening.

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But I'm glad my son here is doing all the singing now. With my health, and it's never, you never know when I'm going to lose my voice, but I prayed hard before coming here that I wouldn't lose my voice. There's days when I can't speak. So I'm glad the good Lord answered prayers for me to be able to sing. All right, so we thank you for the hospitality, the good food. This young man tells me how to play now. 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So here's another song for you.

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Okay, here's a message. 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
1: Okay.
2: Where's the fort?
3: The fort, my fort is right there. The people is my fort. Jesus, God, Jesus said that one time, the apostles there, even asked God, well, because he was talking to a lady in a well. You can read in my heart, this is my food. That's his food, that's her food, his food. And we got you to Jesus. Our Heavenly Father, we thank you for your many blessings. One day this door is going to be closed. Do we ask of Mats from Naki Wisniak? That's good, the Vishman Skagyak, the Sakranak, Guano Gaya Boat Gabus and Skiyas. That's good, the Wisniak has been again. Mina Guano Gamam Sipko has been again. That's good, the Samagua has been again. Isman Skagyak, Saman the Sakranak. Mr. Bezwang Isman Skagyak, we go have a storm. Mother Patsunak, can I get on the book in my room? I want to get this gas on Jesus. Amen. Thank you.
0: May thank you, Naina Gordon. Our phone number here is 2446951116 if you want to send in your prayer requests and your greetings. Our operator standing by. Okay, James. We're going to get somebody to know that. We're going to get Happy Mother's Day to all the mothers out there.
4: Hello, hello, good evening. Good evening, Nagabasdamik. Welcome to our Mother's Day weekend gospel jamboree. We're from Red Sucker Lake, Manitoba. I'm glad you joined in.

0: broadcast. Well, happy Mother's Day, good na. Gabas Damik. I want to say happy Mother's Day to all the mothers out there that's listening. And hopefully you'll be blessed by the words that will be given to us in the music. Bijaya kegina wet ka yaik. Bijaya kegina bato nagamiyuk. We're here on live until 1 o'clock, I believe. 1 o'clock? Yeah, 1 o'clock. Midnight, after midnight. So we have a lot of time. For greetings and prayer request, call 204-469-5116. Mars Brigadier Kispin, if you want to do requests or greetings to anybody that's out there listening. I'm getting a man down in Norway this weekend where I do to make. I'm happy that we're doing this for the people that are out there listening, to be blessed to the music that will be given and our encouragement that is being shared. If we can get the musicians, I can call up somebody to come and sing, or unless they're eating right now. John Freeman, not this pizan. Expert no demon, John. I'm with Happy Mother's Day, good na, Gabas Damik. Happy Mother's Day. We did our Mother's Day celebration here before we started the broadcast. We give Kiki Gisaga Gaini Udma. Well, greetings. Hello, good na, with Gabas Damik. Hello, good na, Kwa Jimna. Dodemak, my relatives in Ontario, Manitoba, and also in Winnipeg. Awe ngapchimina we kcha pagi nanda chikhrit chana no tagrit pagi wal our guests are eating, our musicians that are playing music. So meantime I'll give this mic to our elder Belinda McNack. 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Wedyn
1: Gwysa? Hello, good evening. My name is Belinda McNack. I was raised here in Red Sucker. I'm very happy to be here. At even in the man getting my AVG, going to give you AI and Sabuk. We getting up for Magnama. If Pagnag one getting drink, there. I used to be Harper, but McNake gun doesn't cast. I can do it now. Courtney's in the cat. I got in the we got to Gatek, I am behind Gatu Gatek. I'm going to get in the man, I am behind. Nanta got been the gun, Nansabu come out, it's not going to be a great.

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The last time I saw her, Ukajawa day at where days I am, I think to one end of Egangi, Nigi, Ebton, Maznegan, First Corinthian, Amaz Maznegan, I take it to Menenda Gwen Gagimton. Ukendan is a tower given Amy Hungai to Gadek. Ega Mosak and Ticket Mosaki, Mama Mag, Egamanda, Egamma, the Dukin Ticket, come out in Nanuk. Are you ready to meet our Lord? Are you ready? Am I ready to meet him? As a son of Maniwe, I am ready. For me, Kenning up Mazian, I am not ready to meet him. Because I know Ekentaman and his Mazian Kenning. Sagutin Zagiha Awek Semanto. Egazum Tiki Dakin Zagiha Awek Semanto. It's easy to say that you love the Lord with all your heart. And the way you sing those words are important. And the way you imhudin towards Awek Semanto. He's the only one who would give you life. But you have to be ready. If you want to go to him, you're going to be, I am ready. You're going to be sweat all over. Do it in action. If you want to go to him, do it in action. Not just to say, I am ready. And it's really touching me when I say, I am ready. Ask yourself. Look at that man. When he carried his cross, sweat, blood, all over, and that's because of us. And if we turned away from him, and you said you're ready, but that's not even that. Every day I always talk to myself at my home, because I'm scared of him. The reason I'm scared of him is he's going to carry something and he's going to strap you. He's going to throw you in hell if you're not ready.

0: who is this man? I always ask myself, who is this man that came in this world, that he born in this world from a mother? She probably the special mom, just like when we say, I got a mom. You have to listen to your mom, whatever she says. It's important to me if I say no, or even say her name. I never say her name. Whatever you do, when you listen to your mom, you have to do it. But you have to put in action when you have to do that, when you are ready to meet him. Just get ready. What does that mean, ready? But it's going to be hard. Just like when he carried that cross. When he carried that cross, that was the hardest thing. We are there. Kenin Mangia, when he carried a cross, and he said, forgive us. No kum kagizgak. Tsukoyan jian, kwasekit nanon. Egamana, tsikitian, nsakiasa, and it's easy to say that. He was born in this world, and that mother's name is Mary. Just do it the best you can. Are you going to turn away from him? Me, I don't know. But our Father knows. He's my King, and I'm very grateful to be here. And I am very, very happy to say those words. And there's another one. There's a lady coming who wants to talk to the people. They got me in the go. May God bless you all. And that's it. Goodbye. Oh.
1: 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Thank you.
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0: 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Where the mamma who keys to come. So when I'm not come up to get in my guy. I go happy Mother's Day tonight with my sister-in-law in Winnipeg, Rebecca Barkman. Mother's Day, happy Mother's Day katanin. I go manawe Martha Beardy, happy Mother's Day katanin. I go manawe te kisnunta ko Deer Lake, Doris Minkas kumkondon. I go manawe my sister in Satchiko, Cindy Tate. Happy Mother's Day, Katanan. I'm going to come to the camp. I'm going to go to the mother's. I'm going to go to my friends. Happy Mother's Day, Katanan. So when na kum kini kani ke pangi na tar kitian eka uyan e to wa na son e pnat la kan kunsit amwe happy mother's day
1: okay that was Elsie Kino I'm going to ask our chief to bandona no dagos Sam
2: Good evening. Sorry, I almost tripped here. Anyways, my wife getting banged out of ticket.
3: Hello. Good evening. Greetings to everyone that's listening. Happy Mother's Day, Dinana, Kakana, Kabal Damak. How Dagumyan, Skinan, or Dagumyan.
2: Well, happy Mother's Day, Ganitkit. To all the mothers out there. I'm going to happy Mother's Day to Patricia Flett, Gardner Hill, Spin Vizendoshi. I'm going to take the mama. She knows my mom going to go after I've lost my mom. I'm going to give you a business. Patricia. Smith and those

wishing happy Mother's Day to my mother-in-law, Jane Harriet Barkman. Happy Mother's Day to me. I'm very thankful that we're able to host this Gospel Jamboree. You know, we're honoring our mothers this weekend. But in songs and praises unto our Lord, we need to also promote more of the gospel of Jesus. I died on a cross for us. You know, when you think about it, when you begin to think about, you know, what really he did for us, you know, he paid it all for us, so that way that we may have eternal life through him. It's only through him that we can inherit this eternal life. That's been promised, the hope that we have. I just thank the Lord for that, you know, that he touched my life one day. And I have never been the same. I used to, before he touched my life, you know, I wasn't, you know, living as, you know, I've did all these things too, what the young people are doing today. I've done it all to until one day, you know, I was in a camp meeting here in the community. That's when, you know, I believe the higher power, as we call it, touched my life. You know, being born again. That's where I experience love. That's where I experience, you know, I believe it's the supernatural. Praise the Lord, and I'm just thankful every day. And it's been ongoing over 20 years. But I thank the Lord, you know, that where I am today, you know, it's all because of him. Praise the Lord, and I'm very thankful. You know, he blessed me with kids, wife. And I just recently had my first grandchild. You know, I was so blessed, you know, to to have this grandchild. Oh, and my daughter had a son. that the Lord had blessed us, our family. So we're bangi gani kadan, you know, it's always been, you know, praising and acknowledging our Lord and Savior Jesus Christ, gani ma gayan, in our community. Praise the Lord. Give me now a Mother's Day. You know, I've been thinking about my mother.

grandchildren. And, you know, she had numerous grandchildren, great-grandchildren. So that's where she wanted to be at in her last days. But I thank the Lord, you know, and that I believe, you know, that she was ready to go, because the decisions that she made, the decisions that she made, that she wanted to be at home. That she was going to go. That gives me comfort, knowing that, you know, when somebody makes these kind of decisions, and that, you know, we may think that they're not ready, but we don't really know exactly what a person is thinking about. But I thank the Lord, you know, today I want to just say hello to Chris Rochelle Creasy. Henry Day. Adam Mont, Christian St. Clair, and Preston. Hello, good now. You know, we're praying for you, you know, for a full recovery, you know, mentally. We traumatized guy Gag, that emergency landing. You know, we've been praying for you. Peter. Hello, good evening, Peter. If you have any business to make, Winnipeg, I'm in my Iron Lake communities, my colleagues, chiefs, chief and counselors. I can hello, good night. Have business to make, I'm in my surrounding communities, God's Lake, God's River, I'm in Oxford House. Chief and Council in the community, greetings to you. We ask you to come and join us on this final night of Gospel Jamboree. In honoring our mothers, you know, just recently, not long ago, you know, we've lost 4 mothers within 2 weeks. Our elder, late Fanny Harper, you know, she was the oldest person in Iron Lake, the 4 communities. She passed away at the age of 93. After that, there are 3 other mothers that passed away. We're remembering these people that lost their mother. You know, we lift you up in prayer. And yeah, and we are just going to thank you to our guests. If I can remember all of them, I'll mention them. From Garden Hill, we have Jack Harper, Marcus Day, and Lenny Kino. And there's a lady. There were 4 people. And Satchigo, we had Albert McKay, Marcia Witt, Sandra Barkman, and Walter Barkman. Muskrat Dam, we had Roy Fiddler, Gabriel Fiddler, Alea Simpson, and Parker Simpson. I'm going to be sorry. I thank them for taking their time to be with us. As

0: We all do, you know, we want to spend time with our mothers. But they took their time to be with us this week, and I thank them for that. May the Lord bless you. Sam Notson is because we got some Nugumakan or Red Sucker. And in my council, I have seven councillors. Katuna Shon, Harry Danny Scott, Ivan Dan, Wolford Harper, Mary Lee Harper, James Harper, Dennis Harper, and Tommy Harper, one of my councillors. Yeah, I just wanted to mention them. I want to thank the Lord, our technician, this jamboree, Stable Gentke, for this past three nights. May the Lord bless you. Happy Mother's Day to all. Thank you.
1: Chief Samuel Knott, along with his wife, Charlotte. May God to we snook. They're having their supper right now. If you have any prayer requests, greetings, call 204-469-5116. Send in your prayer requests. Our operator is standing by. Right now they're having supper and you're listening. Once again, you're listening to Red Sucker Lake Instant New Nation. And today we are celebrating our Mother's Day, honoring our mothers. May God say we snot. Hello? Okay, I'm going to get one of our elders, Gordon McKinnock, Tanano Dagoski.
2: What, yeah? Whoever is listening, what, yeah? Originally, I'm from Sasago Lake, and I'm residing here in Red Sucker Lake. I had a mother too. Yenina Yuma Mamiaban. I was troubled for a few months. A big skin my mom. A guy was a skin, all of us. A guy skin McGriag, only in a cronok. Pew deck, big in McGuag. She had this sickness, Alzheimer's, gazgatic. I was troubled, imagine the man. The man marking the hub muck in solar coat. He got sick in him. Monsieur, he had me and I walked away. He got his kinderman. Who am I? I need the man. The mama. No, my guy can sit there on his read the most. He got the breakfast. I swear, one day my sister African was one. Let's do this for our mom. Let's do this for our mom. We say, hey, Nick, we're going to get mixed in, hey, Nick. Mrs. Kai, Mrs. Kai, well, it's still

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Several times, the guy, oh, your doctor, he had, where the book was coming back. He's going to be in the city. He's going to be in the city. He's going easy on the mats on it. She gave up once, Neen, I was the firstborn. If you be, Jan, she gave up once, I've been good. You got to be mad, see, I'll get in there. They would take you, I am to get the mouses. Before she knew she could know how to pray, you go down, you can come out, go down, you see, I'm hot. You got to give me the mouses, say, I'm at the mouse now. At the must go to you and to give you out. And I've been wise, Rob, much. And why do I have much 80s now was digging in the market? Michelle, her prayer answered again a crazy good man done. So I'm sitting in the new year. And you guys read the most one. Michelle got an acumen getting Isaiah 72, it's a Q&A. What did you get one, Michelle? When you must get one, animus known. The man of the dead is going to get the gate one, my animal. The mad soon in our spiritual way of life. They were the morning in the gate. The man is the animal, the mad soon. The mere ekit, the anecdotes for health wise, go eat the moon. Health wise, get us done. Debois a man do ka kena gi gunu gi spaget na ni gi mena ke tak jabat tuek. Even the foods, I ga gana do any me work. I ga gana do any me work to meet yek. I go no some food meet man gana do any me gana ka any work ka any we menast ka any we meet and get the woman. Mishigao jack was rather weak. Dialysis guy I was a week. Zamstahi, a meat rod going on, they got to give me dropping. She gets a Kegrin smart game in Skagriven. Kuhu, she hates the government or known to me. But give me my card in Davidston. Had to get spare ribs and bud steaks, pork chops, bacon, but give this stuff to run in Davidston. You got this, I'll tell you what's the best thing for you in life to me in Scotland, you're going to give mad soon. You feel it in your spirit too. My mother just put what in the dog was it here and what's the peace guy get out in it. Get my own in Gainak. Lift your hand up, who knows that thing? Who's that species in the water? My mother put what in the dog was it. Going over here with the Christmas. The Maven Gaines. Missouri, he's got the source of good food. See what you might do, yes, Matsonic. It's good for you. He doesn't have a teeth. And the games come even get going a wee bit. They're going to make it come again. They're going to. My admin is I get him what my admin against Sean asked would give my son jobbies kind. Kitchen jobbies. They go mean a gas. Can we be dwarf can lose a gas here what the? They go mean a Manjusek. Manjusek to my mom was like a dog, I'm a matter of God. But not all of them are good. Because you didn't Western Kingdom, you don't know. But the Bible says, every time I get away,

0: Only now I get my juice came in here much. 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The guy in the eye. He must the man, he with the mago, and he with the god. But that's the main thing. We said, see where I'm in to do it again, I got you mark up my soon, you're going on camera to the man. Camera's image, God, we're in the end of the man. He goes, I go up now, he's like, don't tell me. Thank you.
1: That was Gordon McKinnock. I think, what time is it now? 8:30? Okay, I have another speakers, mothers, mama mak kapit mayaw. Nandago that. As a onagamok, as a skawi snok, and then we'll get back to the singing again. Happy Mother's Day to everybody who's listening. You're listening to Red Sucker Lake and Sninu Nation. Hello, Gooden, Evelyn, Flett, and Lyle. Winnipeg, I'm a day egg. Get better. Lyle, we're praying for you. Peter Harper, hello, good to go. We're praying for you for healing. And, I want to say hi to my brother Trent, if you're listening, and my sister-in-law Diane, and the kids. Hello, good now. Here's Rachel. Oh, Danilda. I go, Rachel, okay, Maya. Okay.
2: Hello. 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Ayat ki kinanong tagos kaya pa to dam stay na in the aumi
3: hello
2: kam simber ma hello is kapin mo ma we're on the mic right now hello kapin
4: hello Nick I love you. 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Happy Mother's Day, everybody.
2: Okay.
3: Hello. That was Nancy Harper. Nick Onodgaman. Anyway, my name is Rachel Harper. And I'm getting, Penanam Dows Nin Gangima. Getting Bangi Windman. Gagonan Hum. I've been a mother. I had been a mother for 16 years. My son left this world when he was 16. That was about

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0: Bisschen. 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

0: Nama nandaan kaskutus kanagamut ko. 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
0: Oh. 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

0: Thank you. 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So think about her and pray for her. Rachel Tiska, Rachel Harper. Okay, that was Donelda Harper, along with her daughter Rachel. Thank you for your song and sharing. Once again, you're listening broadcast Red Sucker Lake and Sininio Nation. Happy Mother's Day to all the mothers that are listening, and I hope all these songs give you blessings to you and to your homes. Once again, the phone number here is 204-469-5116. So send in your prayer requests along with your greetings. Okay, thank you. And up next we have my auntie, Dinah Harper, along with my sisters, my cousins, Bijan. Joanna Ekamarita. So, I'm going to wish them all good night.
1: Good evening. 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Happy Mother's Day getting ticket. 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Happy Mother's Day to everyone. Maka Kaya watch. Happy Mother's Day getting my daughter went to Kaya. Ashley, Happy Mother's Day. Hello, and then again, Emerson. My granddaughters went picky. I watch two girls, 14 and 11 year olds. They lost their mom. I'm going to actually. They lost their mom about 3 weeks ago. I'm going to get Kondoka. I'm going to go sick. I asked my daughter to come and sing the song, Higher Power. Because of what's happening today, we're back in the muck. What's happening with our young people? You know, there's a higher power that will destroy what's hurting, what's killing our young people. If we look up to God, that I pray for our children, our grandchildren. It's not only that. There's so many things that we don't realize what our addiction is. But God can break that addiction. He has a power above all. And I want to sing that song, Higher Power. In whatever we do, that God will pull us through. Whatever we do, we know what we do for our community. It's not easy. It's just like that. We have to fight what we want for our community, for the best of, for our families. And we can get that from God. We mando, I'll make it down. Keep us in prayer.

My mom asked me to sing this one. Thank you, Lord. Thank you, Lord, for your blessings on me. Secret. Secret.

Happy Mother's Day, Ashley. Hello, Emerson. Happy Mother's Day, Dinakaya, with my aunties, Rose, St. Trees, Emma Jane Was, Abigail, and Unpeg, Esther Munoz, Maya Winner. Happy Mother's Day.

Harper, along with that's my auntie, along with my cousins Marita and Joanna. I have these requests. To Melinda Thomas from Melbourne, happy Mother's Day, Belinda George in Winnipeg, and to all the mothers, please think about us that are in jail at the Paw, Stony Mountain, Brandon, and Headingley. Hello from Lionel Barassa, and they are listening over there. Prayer request for Darlene McKay, been blind for 39 years. Prayer for strength and safety. Mom Nadine Curtin, happy Mother's Day.

something about you from Dean. Have a happy Mother's Day. Happy Mother's Day to my Cookums and to my aunties in Red Sucker Lake from Emerson Harper. I love you and miss you, Cookum. Happy Mother's Day to all the mothers in Red Sucker Lake, and greetings to my kids, Rosaline and Jeremiah from Jeremy. I love you and miss you guys so much, calling from jail, and I'm listening. I want to wish a happy Mother's Day to my late mom, from Clinton. Okay. Okay. Up next, we have one of our guests, Marcia Wood. She's from Satchago. You know, I invited her to come here, and the first thing she said to me is, "What about my dog?" That's what she said to me. Just kind of going to taste and tan the sinking to can't tan the gummin. Anyways, I'd like to thank her for coming. Maui's them, three songs, then the gum. And then at 10 o'clock, we're going to have one of our guests, Albert McKay, to Japandoya. Okay, here's Marcia.

Hey, Ontario is listening. Hello to Nessie. 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She's out there listening to my friend, Verna. There's a lot of people listening out there.

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And happy Mother's Day to everyone. Happy Mother's Day. Eka, happy Mother's Day to my daughters, Esther Bowen, Wabukika, Mevajun Highway Kak, Pumpistuk, Thunder Bay Zet, and Nancy McKay. My happy Mother's Day. My sister, Happy Osborne, Amaya Kuzit. That in Giza where Kaksevak, I know, Kaksevak, that's not.

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I quit singing for a while there. I had lost my brother to suicide, and then 6 months later, my dad pinagiskop maljipan. After that, you know, I didn't want to sing anymore. I thought that was it. I'm not gonna do this anymore. Again and done. Used to travel with my dad, and I took him with me. And if he was invited, my brother, my late brother, he never came out in public to play. You know, he was a very humble man. He was a closet player. He played at home. We jammed. That was what he did. But then, you know, one night, my dad, Nipona, after he was gone for, I don't know, maybe 2 years or more, my dad, Nipona, you know, we're in a big place like this. There was a full band, there's a platform like this. And then there was another platform a little higher. That's where the singers, my Nipoats, Kandagamwats, people talking to, and then that MC, he called up my dad, come and bring your daughter with you. Bring your daughter with you. And so we got up, we went and sang. My dad sang his song. He finished his song, you know, and he turned to me like this, my daughter is going to take over from here. That dream. Always, the only thing that I regret about that time was that I didn't sing for that duration of time. I didn't sing. That was the only regret that I have. I

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I was singing it today. 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

0: Okay, thank you, Marcia. That was Marcia Wood, our guest on the government, one of our guests on the government. Ah, thank you. Okay, we have one of our elders, one of our mothers. You're listening, Red Sucker Lake, Anishinaabe Nation. Happy Mother's Day to all the mothers that are listening. And we're here live broadcast till 1 o'clock, which can make. Okay, here's Linda Nippon. And then I'm gonna have Marcus to come and do two songs. And then we're gonna have Albert McKay. Okay, here's Linda.
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1: okay thank you that was Linda Nippon agi kai nagamat. Okay, I have Winston Dananda's calling. 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Okay. Antigone's girls. I forget your name. Yeah. Get him to do a few songs after her. 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
2: 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If again, happy Mother's Day. Then I got to umama mag. Now it's kchine ntago to umama mag. 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

Sukayana Matet with Winnipeg Dialysis Aid. And I want to wish her Happy Mother's Day. 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Happy Mother's Day, Katanan. And we love you. 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Mawe Kutag, my sister, Mam Kazan Debragia. Kawisagus Kenin, Wisagazwan. Ekin Mag in Asiat Kawin Mab Matsun. She's been going through lots since she lost her husband a while back. It was even to get in the mug queen in the man. He won Nanda guys yet, gave in the muxcat in the muxcat, he won gave one Nanda guy in the. It's a cool if you Ginasco away, Maga Bizan, Ginasqua, my son, Pista Banwang. I want to wish my daughter, Happy Mother's Day to my daughter, Marley Funk in Winnipeg. My daughter-in-law, my daughter-in-law, Zagia Apatawe Nanganukim, Mwakewin Ayat in Red Zucker. Happy Mother's Day in Dana. My daughter went to Kayadu in Winnipeg. We need to, she has five boys. We need to get to New Johnson. Hey, Mina, I'm going to go to Kamatina Ganagwatu Mama Wan. Rex Ross in God's River. Come on down. I'm sending you my condolences. Mawe Ninam, Ninam. Rex Ross, you're gonna go to which yoga yesterday I know the man. The most I want that she win his loss. We know when Jack's giving when you had your Jackson. Jacks. My is an Achmian getting Magayan. It's come getting the anime too. Magayan. Did a winning gipang smuggon ma Ganagamananok. Mahouse can you Ganagamut? Did a gungi wish again than where Umama mouse sang again the gummuts in the Magapindian. Gimau Egamuhi Kwan hear that song. Anna Zukti Hawiangani Nazi Ngaskin Mas and the Mama Mama Ngaskin Mas Anna Zukti Hawiangani Make up it is Gaskin Mas and the Mama between next month and May 1 year, she said. Egabu Naganigan and they won't change it to Moga Samajat. Makamatunes, you got a name of Nanan Dagos. It was six days later she was gone in the hospital. After taking when the match after taking in, we were FaceTiming her that evening. And met the Nanan Dagos. Mama, you and Jimji

se dakhna gabit men naguk umama mag happy Mother's Day. That's the greatest honor that was bestowed upon us. 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

0: May I thank you now, Colleen. 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Thank you. I want to say hello to my family with the Wazakamak Wetkamadeaik, my mom's side, and my auntie Mary Wood. 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My happy Mother's Day, Gagat Noah. Okay. And here is Marcus. Marcus Sawe, one of our. 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Yeah, what? 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Our guest speaker, Albert McKay. Okay, here is Marcus.
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1: 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But my appear here. Come back and we don't have any again. Why no can we go there? Oh, yeah. I go where? Can you just say if I'm not doing it? I'm where they.
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Mommy and Mukonda, Mom, my friend, was really with the woman in my chair.

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That's how wonderful it is in heaven. It feels like 18 minutes. So when you work and you have a coffee break, you have 15, it's like going to have a coffee break. That's how wonderful heaven is. And that's how those people that left, that's how they feel. Hallelujah. And we're going to see them again. And you know, my dad passed away March 16, 2023. You know, when I calculated how long he's been in heaven, I calculated 45 seconds. So why am I telling you this? Because in heaven, it's so wonderful. It's so beautiful. Hallelujah. Hallelujah. It's waiting for you. And I want to give you that hope. I want to give you that encouragement. You know, I want to talk about mother. I want to talk about two mothers. But I'm just going to talk about the first mother that had ever lived. Her name was Eve. God created the heavens and the earth. You might see the moon when it's clear. You might see the stars. And you will breathe the air that God created. When you look, you see the trees. And you can see the trees swaying in the wind. God created those things. Hallelujah. That you would have life, that you would have peace. That's why he created it. And so he created man. He created Adam and he created Eve. And you know what he said when he created them? When he created the world, he said, it is good. But when he created Adam and Eve, he said, it is very good. Hallelujah. So when God looks at you, you are very good. Hallelujah. And so we know the story, what happened, that Adam and Eve failed God. They disobeyed God. That's what sin is. Disobeying the law of God is sin. I mean, this guy, he said, this world, that's where sin came from. That's where hatred came from. That's where murder came from. That's where sorrow came from. Hallelujah. Because they sinned. Hallelujah. Hallelujah. And so in chapter 3 that they fell into sin. Chapter 4, it talks about Abel and Cain. This is the sons of Adam and Eve, their son. And the Lord showed them how that they should be able to worship God. The Lord was the first one that killed, hallelujah, an animal to cover the shame and the nakedness of man. God had to shed blood and he had to make a covering for man. Hallelujah. And so the Lord teached Adam and Eve. And they knew that they were supposed to kill a lamb. Hallelujah. And then time passed.

gave Noah Cain and Abel. They brought the sacrifice to the Lord. Egoin Abel, he brought the firstlings of the lamb. Hallelujah. Ekibijunaj. Epito pagadinasid. Hallelujah. According to the word of God, he obeyed the Lord. Hallelujah. And so he offered to the Lord his sacrifice. And the glory of God came down on Abel's sacrifice. He was accepted. Egoin Cain. Cain, he said, I'm not going to follow what the Lord said. I'm going to do my own thing. I'm going to get my apples and bananas and fruit, and I'm going to offer that. And that's not what the Lord required. That's not the Lord, what the Lord said. So he wanted to do his own thing. And so he offered the sacrifice of his first fruits of the land. He offered it, Ekimigwech, hallelujah. And then when the time came for the Lord, hallelujah, the Lord did not accept Cain's offering. And you know what it says? It says that his countenance, Cain's countenance, fell. And see, that's what happens if we do not obey God's word. Hallelujah. And the Lord say, why is your countenance fallen? Hallelujah. If you obeyed the Lord, hallelujah, you would have been blessed just like Abel. Hallelujah. Hallelujah. That's what the Lord said. You know what he said to Cain? You know, when you sin, sin is at the door of your heart, and sin's desire is to have you. See, that's what sin, that's what the devil wants. I'm sharing my chaya is to take a ticket. Hallelujah. He's at the door, and the sin desires to come inside your life and destroy your life. You know, the mother, Eve, the mother of every nation. Hallelujah. Me metene kiwi sagadehe. She did not only lose Cain. She did not only lose Abel. Cain killed Abel. But Cain was also gone. Was thrown out. The Lord cast him out. So she lost two sons. Now I want to tell you today, sin does not pay well. Sin brings suffering. Disobeying God will bring suffering. Every day we hear of our young people dying. And when you hear people dying, that was somebody's son. That was somebody's daughter. And I know how it feels to lose a daughter. I know, I lost my daughter 2023, June 6th, I lost her. I just came from a trip to preach from the other community. Then I see my daughter lying on the floor, lifeless body. I ask the Lord to bring her back. And I want to tell you, the Lord showed me that Jesus, the Lord, took her home. I got a dream that the Lord showed me that he took her home. And many other confirmations that he gave me that the Lord took her home. And I want to tell you, hallelujah, it does not pay to invite sin into our lives, just like Cain. He

Eve lost two sons, one to death that Cain killed Abel, and Cain was a castaway. Cain left, but the Lord is gracious.

woman. In the King James, it says, a virgin shall be with child, and shall bear and bring forth a son, and thou shalt call him Emmanuel. Hallelujah. Which means God with us. Hallelujah. In this portion of scripture that I read, where I am to on, a young woman will become pregnant, it says. Hallelujah. The Gashkos, hallelujah, Ushkibemadis, Ushkniqua, hallelujah. Egomina Ugusan, hallelujah, Egogation Kana, Emmanuel, hallelujah, Gation Kanach, Egoche not the Kiwajin Kazun, Mando Ewijiamogia. Oh, hallelujah. God with us. That's so wonderful that God is with us. I want to tell you, Red Sucker, I want to tell you, Manitoba, God is with you. Mando, hallelujah. He is so close. You can ask him, you can call him, you can call him, and he will answer you. The Lord, hallelujah. And that's the prophecy. Isaiah prophesied this 2,600 years ago. 2,600 years ago, the prophet Isaiah prophesied and penned these words that we are reading today. Hallelujah. That's 600 years before Jesus was born. That's 600 years before, hallelujah, this prophecy came to reality, came to the truth. Hallelujah. Emiwe kagi sek Isaiah ekigagikwech. Hallelujah. And you know what? In Matthew, hallelujah, chapter, in this negate, Matthew chapter 1 and verse 18, in this negate, here is how the birth of Yeshua means salvation. Hallelujah. Here is the birth of the Lord Jesus Christ, the Messiah, took place when his mother, Mary, hallelujah, was engaged to Yusuf, which is Joseph, hallelujah. Hallelujah. Before they got married, he was betrothed with Mary. She was found to be pregnant from the Ruach HaKodesh, which is the Holy Spirit. She was found to be pregnant from the Holy Spirit. Verse 19, and her husband-to-be. See, the husband-to-be. See, in that day, they called a betrothal. And a betrothal is, you promise a lady that you're going to marry her, but you don't have no sexual relationship with her until the day that you come back from your father's house, that you have built an addition to his father's house, you come back and get your bride. But the betrothal starts, the marriage starts the day that you make a commitment and promise that that's going to be your bride. Hallelujah. So the bride has to be faithful. The groom, which is the man, has to be faithful. They have to be faithful to each other. In other words, they're not going to talk. She's not going to look for any other man. In other words, he's not going to be looking for another young lady. They're being faithful to each other. That's faithfulness. And then Joseph was betrothed to Mary. And so at that time, Joseph learned, hey, Mary is pregnant. Mary is with child. Hallelujah. And her husband-to-be was a just man, was a just man. Hallelujah. And when that happened, because there was sin,

the lady was to die. Apenugo Jinsaganuch, because she has committed sin. And so what happened was Joseph was going to put her away privately. But while he thought about this, Imamit Nendak, Amiga na pagoche, chinigatenak, kawe Mary, kawe wichi wagaban, the angel of the Lord appeared unto him. Hallelujah. Awe gukskege, ugishgoman, hawe gisemando, hallelujah, gobenicius, gogipanaskagon, Joseph, hallelujah. And the angel of the Lord said, hallelujah. The angel of the Lord, Adonai, appeared to him in a dream and said, Joseph, son of David, do not put away. Do not be afraid to take Mary home. Do not be afraid to take Mary home, your wife, your betrothed wife. And listen to what the angel said. For what has been conceived in her is from the Holy Spirit. Igonagakskotch awashen. Amima kaganatsachak kagyutsench. Hallelujah. What a miracle. Hallelujah. 2600 years ago, 600 years ago before Jesus was born, there was a prophecy, there was an announcement that a virgin would be with child. Virgins do not have children. Hallelujah. Shkinikwe. Tagshkawase. Hallelujah. Shkinikwe. Goikshkawase. Virgins don't have children. Hallelujah. And so Joseph was thinking, Emma Mitnende. The angel of the Lord began to encourage him. Do not be afraid to take her, because that which is born, hallelujah, is of the Holy Spirit. And she will give birth to a son. And you shall call his name Yeshua, which means Adonai saves. The Lord saves. That's what his name is. Hallelujah. Because he will save his people from their sins. You know who's his people? You are. We are. We are his people. He created us. And he will save his people from their sins. Hallelujah. I come to tell you today, tonight, I come to tell you, we got good news. Hallelujah. Jesus can save you in whatever state that you may be in. Jesus can deliver you. And so many testimonies of what God has done. Hallelujah. Hallelujah. Where Jesus, hallelujah, saved people, delivered them from drugs and alcohol, set them free, hallelujah, glory to God, and gave them life. He will save his people from their sins. See, all this happened. The Word of God says, all this happened in order to fulfill what the Lord Adonai has spoken to the prophet Isaiah. All this happened. See, the Lord has a plan to save every one of us. Kakina ewih pimachi griech Jesus. He's got a plan in your life. He wants to use your life. He wants to touch your life. He wants to heal your life. He wants to save your soul. Hallelujah. And so, it all happened in order to fulfill what Adonai said through the prophet Isaiah. Hallelujah, 2600 years ago. Hallelujah. And this is what it says. The virgin will conceive and bear a son. And they will call him
Emmanuel, which means God is with us. John 3:16, for God so loved the world that he gave his one and only unique begotten Son. You know, the Bible tells us that Jesus, God loves us. He sent his one and unique Son. Hallelujah. I don't know if you ever heard about Wyatt. Ron Wyatt is his name. He's a man that went to Jerusalem. He's a man that investigated Ekinanagatstuj. Atagamina Noah's Ark. Ekinanagatstuj. Ekamina the story of crossing the Red Sea. Moses crossing the Red Sea. And they crossed the Red Sea. Hallelujah. And the Egyptians in their chariot wheels, they went across. Hallelujah. And the Lord delivered them. Hallelujah. And they drowned in the sea. And Wyatt went to that place and he saw chariot wheels. He saw Pharaoh's choicest chariots, wheels there. Hallelujah. Wyatt. His name is Ron Wyatt. And you know what happened? He was in Jerusalem. He was going to check about Noah's Ark. And something happened to him. He got sick. Ekiakwisich. Okay. And then he went to Jerusalem. And then when he was in Jerusalem, hallelujah, all of a sudden the Spirit of God came upon him. Hallelujah. Hallelujah. The Spirit of God, he didn't do anything. His arm just went up like this. And there he says, there is Jeremiah's Ergado. That's where Jeremiah hit the Ark of the Covenant. You know the Ark of the Covenant that they carried? Hallelujah. Moses, they carried. The cherubim was there. Hallelujah. The mercy seat. 10 commandments in there. The stone. The 10 commandments. And Aaron's rod that budded. It was in there. Hallelujah. That's where. And then his hand just went up. And that's the words that came out were there. And so he went. And he's the one that excavates. Checks. So what happened? He started to excavate. Apanekinagatstuj. It was no only little room to go in. And then he went over there and he investigated. He can hardly go in there, so little room. And you know when he went in there? After a couple years of digging and doing it, he popped through. An open space. He popped through an open space. He saw 4 young men dressed in white. And then they were standing there, and there was the Ark of the Covenant sitting there. Hallelujah. And then he talked to them. He thought they were just, they looked like ordinary people. And then he said, what are you guys doing here? He says, we've been here guarding the Ark of the Covenant. Hallelujah, that same ark that Moses, that the presence of God would come down. Hallelujah. The glory of God would come down and talk to Moses. That same ark. You know where this was? It was where? Golgotha. It was under Golgotha. You know where Calvary, Jesus, hallelujah, was crucified? That's where he was digging.
about

your feet underneath. Hallelujah. You know the story about Jesus? Hallelujah. Jesus, he went up the hill of Calvary for you and I. He died for us. They went against the Lord. They crucified him. They punched him. They said, if you are the Son of God, prophet, prophesy, who hit you? Who hit you? You know, Jesus knew exactly where that guy was from. He knew his address. He knew where he lived. He knew everything about him. The guy that punched him. He says, if you are the Son of God, they spit upon him. The Word of God says he was not recognizable, our Lord Jesus Christ. Isaiah prophesied, there is no desire that we should, there was no attraction that he was not especially handsome. Why? Because he was marred beyond recognition. Our Savior to purchase our freedom, to purchase our life, so that we can have peace with God, so we can have joy, we can have life, hallelujah, we can have a promise of heaven, hallelujah. Jesus died for us. Our Savior, he went through so much. He says, I am in agony even unto death. Hallelujah. The one who knew no sin became sin for us. He did know no sin, but hallelujah, he put on sin so that you and I, it was our sin, it was my sin that took him to the cross. Hallelujah. And this is what happened. And I'm telling you the story of Wyatt. Hallelujah. You know, there's people, when they found out, people tried to go retrieve that Ark of the Covenant. You know what happened to them? They died. The angels of the Lord that guard that place died. Now, Wyatt was the only one that was given the privilege to take those bodies out of that place that God killed. Hallelujah. It's a fearful thing to fall into the hands of the living God. To go against God's rule, God's command. Today you are still here and alive. You have that opportunity to go back to the Lord. You have that opportunity to go to the Lord and turn to the Lord and give him your life. And I tell you the truth that God loves you. God cares about you. And so, I want to tell you, it was on Golgotha where Jesus hung. And you know the story, what happened? Hallelujah, when Jesus said, my God, why have you forsaken me? And there was an earthquake when he died. He said, it is finished. What is finished? What is finished is that his work is done. Jesus finished the work for you to go to heaven. All you have to do is believe in what he did. Jesus, he died. And you know what happened? There was an earthquake. And the earthquake, what happened? The temple veil broke from top to bottom. That thing was about 6 inches thick. And you cannot just break it. Hallelujah. But the power of God broke that veil. Hallelujah. Hallelujah. And you know what it means? You don't need to go through that veil anymore. You don't need to go. Jesus paid it all for you. Now you can go through Jesus, his body, the veil.

Hallelujah. To go to God. You can get to God. Hallelujah. Because of what Jesus did. And remember the story? There was a Roman soldier that put his spear on his side. You know what it says? Blood and water flow. There was an earthquake. And the earthquake where the cross was, hallelujah, made a gouge, right? The bedrock of rock broke. Hallelujah. And the blood flowed from the cross. Hallelujah. The blood flowed, hallelujah, from the cross. And it went all the way down to where the Ark of the Covenant was, the mercy seat. And that's what the priests would do. Every year, would take the blood of animals and sprinkle it on the mercy seat. You're forgiven for another year, called the atonement, the Day of Atonement. It covered your sin, your past sin for a year, and it covers your sin in the future for 1 year. Every year they did that. And that's what Jesus did for you and I. His blood, hallelujah, trickled down the crack, hallelujah, and it fell right onto the mercy seat. Hallelujah. And Wyatt had that privilege. The Lord gave him that privilege. And you know what? In the mercy seat, they saw the blood marks on that mercy seat. And Wyatt took some of it out and put it in a vial. And then he went and took it to the lab and got it analyzed. And they told him, you know, this blood is dead. It's dry. We can't do nothing with it. We can't do anything about it. And then Wyatt said, just try it. Just do it. And so they went through the process. Hallelujah. And then he went back. I want to be there when you check it. And then he was there in the room, and those people, the techs, they didn't know what was going on. Wyatt was wondering what's going on. Yeah, I didn't hear Jesus say. They said, you know this blood? It's still alive. And you know what? My blood, your blood, have 23 chromosomes from your mother. And you got 23 chromosomes from your father. And altogether you have 46 chromosomes in your body, in your blood. If they were to check, that's how many chromosomes they would find. But you know, when they checked the blood of Jesus that was on that mercy, the ark, you know how many chromosomes there were? It was only 24. 23 from the mother, which is Mary, and one chromosome from the Heavenly Father. This is the Son of God I'm talking about. This is the one I'm talking about today. Hallelujah. The Virgin Mary, hallelujah, was impregnated by the Holy Spirit, God the Father. Jesus Christ is the unique Son that was given for humanity to live. And you know what they said? Whose blood is this? Those guys at the lab asked Wyatt whose blood this is. And he said, this is your Messiah's blood, Jesus Christ. Hallelujah. And I'm telling you today, that blood is still alive. That power to cleanse you is still available. Hallelujah. That blood can heal you. That blood, hallelujah, have faith in God. He can heal you.
the match he

Jesus. Hallelujah. I tell you this story because God said in his word, for God so loved the world that he gave his only begotten son, that whosoever believeth in him should not perish, but have everlasting life. What is perishment? Perishment is hell. Hallelujah. And I preach this gospel. I'm not shy. I don't shy away about talking about hell because I know it's real. And I want you to know it's real. And you have today to be ready. Today to call on the Lord. How can you be ready? You repent and ask Jesus to come into your life. It do not matter how long you've been away from God. It do not matter how old you are. Hallelujah. Maybe tonight could be your last night. Maybe, hallelujah, this could be your last time. Give your life to Christ. Many years ago, we were having a camp meeting in Satchigo, and we were inviting people to come. Hallelujah. And the Lord spoke, and he said, there's one more. Tonight is your last night. This is your last chance to give your life to Christ. Hallelujah. After that young man wanted to come in, he was fighting. He was staying outside the camp meeting. He was fighting. He would not give in. And then he had an appointment in Winnipeg. Monday he flew out. Hallelujah. It was not long after that he died. He was killed. And I'm telling you today, Jesus loves you. This is your chance. Nogum guys sick the bag and mando gimme nick, hallelujah, jigimi nachopum kibematis on Jesus Christ. Hallelujah. God is so merciful. He's not willing that any should perish. That's what the Bible says. That's what Peter says. Hallelujah. He's not willing that anybody should perish, but that all should come to repentance. Hallelujah. The Word of God says Mary was filled with the Holy Spirit. As I close, I want to read this scripture found in Luke chapter 1 and verse 25. The angel answered her. This is Angel Gabriel talking to Mary. You know what he said? The Ruach HaKodesh, which is the Holy Spirit, will come over you. And the power of Elohim, God, will cover you. Therefore, the Holy Child born in you will be called the Son of God. You see, I want to tell you something. Hallelujah. Mary was filled with the Holy Spirit. Mary was a vessel to carry the Son of God. You know, you are a vessel. I am a vessel. Hallelujah. Glory to God. And you know what happens when you give your life to Christ? It's the same way what happened to Mary. Jesus, the Holy Spirit, comes and lives inside of you. The Holy Ghost will come over you. That's what the promise was. And that's what happens when you give your life to Jesus Christ. I've prayed for many people. And I know when God touches them, they begin to cry because the Lord had mercy upon them. The Holy Ghost will come over you. And the power of Elohim, the power of the Lord, will cover you. That's what happens when you give your life to Christ. Hallelujah.

Hallelujah. There's a change that happens. The Holy Spirit comes over you, and the power of God will cover you. Hallelujah. Therefore, the Holy Child will be born in you, will be called the Son of God. So when you give your life to Christ, that's what happens. You're born again. The Holy Spirit comes in. Now you are like this. This is you, and this is Jesus. And you know what happens? When you come and give your life to Christ, it's like this. You're one with Christ. Hallelujah. And that's the only way that you're going to get to heaven. If you are one with Christ. Hallelujah. You know, talk about mothers. We talk about Eve. Her heart broke when she lost. But God had mercy. Seth, hallelujah, was born. Hallelujah. God is God. A new beginning for you. God has life for you. God has peace for you. You can have this peace. You can have this joy. Kakiyan. Because the Holy Spirit can come upon you. Hallelujah. Just like the Holy Ghost overshadowed Mary. And she became impregnated. You're going to be impregnated by the Holy Spirit. And you will carry, hallelujah, the Son of God. Jesus Christ will be inside of you. Hallelujah. And you are an overcomer when you have Jesus Christ in you. And in the book of Revelation, there are so many, many promises for the overcomer. One of them is, one of the promises is, you will not be hurt of the second death. You know what is the second death? The first death, you see people dying and they're put in the grave, in the casket. That's the first death. You know what's the second death? The second death is the lake of fire. And if you have Jesus Christ, you will not be hurt of the second death. You will not be cast into the lake of fire because you have Jesus in your life. Jesus is able to touch your life today. Mary carried, hallelujah, birth, hallelujah, the Son of God. And same with you. You can have this child, the Son of God. Jesus can live in you. And I want to encourage you today, no matter who you are, no matter what you have done in your life, the devil will lie to you. You've gone too far. I want to tell you today, as a mother, hallelujah, you know how to carry a child. You felt that. You felt the pain. And you know how it feels to lose a child. You know the pain, just like Eve. And you know Mary, how she felt when she gave birth to the Son of God. Shall call his name Emmanuel, God with us. Hallelujah, God came to live in us. You know, in heaven right now, there's a man sitting at the right hand of the Father. His name is Jesus Christ. He's got a body like yours. And you know what he says? These that overcome, I will let him to sit with me in my Father's throne, just like I'm sitting with my Father. Hallelujah. What a privilege. Hallelujah. Me, lonely me. I am nothing, and I get to sit with Jesus. That's the promise. Mary, the word of God says,
Hallelujah.

prophet Simeon prophesied about Jesus going to the cross, and a sword will pierce through your spirit, Kinagano Mary. And the thing that's going to happen is going to be spoken against. And what was that? It was Jesus going to the cross. It's an offense. The gospel has not stopped its offense. It's offensive to people. They don't want to hear about Jesus dying. They don't want to hear that Jesus came to die for them. Jesus came to die for you and me. Jesus came so that we might be healed, that we might be delivered. Those of you that may be listening in the jail, in a hospital, God has the power to heal you. God has the power to deliver. There's many testimonies. Those, hallelujah, that are supposed to be in jail for life, God turned it around for them, hallelujah, and they're out preaching the gospel now. No, God can change your heart. God can change your life. Mandowin hugaston jiat nak gibematisun. I'm going to pray. I'm going to ask you, hallelujah, to come for prayer. If you want to give your life to Jesus Christ, this is the same Jesus 2,000 years ago. He's sitting at the right hand of the Father right now. And he is saying, come unto me, all ye that are heavy laden, and I will give you rest. Hallelujah. That's a beautiful promise. I want to invite you, if you need prayer for anything, for healing, hallelujah, the Lord is in the healing business. I wanna, before I do the prayer, I want your faith to arise, not in man, but in God, okay? The Lord spoke to me when I was in my office, and he said, I want you to go to visit this man. And I said, okay, I picked up my Bible, and I went there and read the Bible to him. And I didn't know what was going on. So I went to pray, and then he says, you know what? I can't move. I'm getting paralyzed. And you know what's happening? I got a lump on my back. And I'm getting paralyzed. I can't move. So the doctor's gonna maskune. Is Gamajuk is going to take that lump out, and that will fix my problem. He's going to do surgery on me and take this lump that's here, a big lump. I said, oh, okay. So I said, I'm going to pray for you. I'm going to pray for you. And I prayed for him. And I said, okay. I just left, and I forgot about it. There's many times that happens when I pray for people, and then I forget about it. And you know, I saw his wife 2 days later. I said, so, where's your husband? She says, he's at home. What? I thought he was going to be recuperating from the surgery at the hospital. He said, no. The doctor sent him home because the lump is gone. I want you to have faith in God. I want to try to lift up your faith so that you can believe God, the one that is able to heal. He's the one that is able to heal, not man. We are just channels of blessing. We are just vessels. Remember I told you that Mary was a vessel? And every one of us, we are vessels. We carry, hallelujah, the Holy Spirit. Hallelujah.

0: വ്യക്തമോ.
1: Jesus paid it all on the cross. It's all done for you. All you got to do is believe. Let's pray. Father, oh God, I have done my best to present your glory and your gospel, Lord. I am nothing without you. I am lost without you. It's you that gives life. It's you. It's your spirit, Lord. I pray for this congregation right here. I pray for the people that are listening on the radio. I pray, Lord God, that you would drop the seed of God's word in their heart, in their spirit, and it'll begin to grow and produce faith. Hallelujah. Some 30-fold, some 60-fold, some 100-fold. And I pray, God, hallelujah, that they shall be healed and delivered. Hallelujah. Oh, hallelujah. Hallelujah. Let the Lord touch you. Let the Lord heal you. Hallelujah. I want to tell you to come. Bijan. There's somebody here that you have pain right here. Omaneke. Right here. I want the Lord. The Lord wants to heal. This is what the Lord does. He shows people. Hallelujah. And if you want healing, come. Hallelujah. Bijan, pukuge gon, hallelujah, pitamo, Jesus Christ. Hallelujah. Give your life and whatever you have to the Lord. Hallelujah. And I'm gonna get the musicians to come. Chibidon nga watch. Hallelujah. Come. Hallelujah. Mishibisha. Bidonagam. And then I'm just going to take this short time to pray. After I pray, I'd like to pray for the mothers. But I want to put this altar call first. Hallelujah. Hallelujah. Kishpin. And I don't know if you're going to be able to be my child. If you need prayer, hallelujah. Going to go now, which can wish. Cabbage. Hallelujah. Oh, dumb to guess even. Hallelujah. Big up a good. Anything, come bring it to the altar. Come bring it to Jesus. Anything. Hallelujah. There's also somebody that has a stomach. Your stomach hurts. You got stomach problem. Come. Kegi bija. Hallelujah. Lord, just showing me. Hallelujah. Glory to God.

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Who's leading here again? If the mothers could come, I want to pray for them. Umama Magbishak. 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

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Hallelujah. Hallelujah. Glory to God. Come. Hallelujah. I just, maybe even, hallelujah, anybody could come if you want the blessing of God. I want to anoint you.

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I thank you, Jesus. I thank you, Jesus. I thank you, Jesus.

Thank you, Lord. Just want to share one song. Before we finish, I just want to encourage all the youth, the young folks. You know, sometimes, adults, you know, sometimes we, we tend to put our young people down or don't involve them in the things that we do. But when you include them in the plans, when you include them in events like this, they come out. You know, they want to be a part of the community. So I encourage that, the young people.

to involve yourselves in the community events. You know, be a part. You know, we have many obstacles. We have many challenges. We have health challenges, social challenges, but never put yourself down. You know, get up each and every morning. Whisper a prayer. Say a prayer for yourself for strength. Doesn't have to be, you know, a long prayer. Just say, thank you, Lord, and you know, give me strength for today. And he will be there. We're going to sing the song, and I'm encouraged to see Marcus still singing, and all these young men that were on the plane coming here. You know, there's a group in Ireland right now, a group in Kenora, and we get to travel with all of these people. Like I was with Henry Day a couple of weekends ago in Webequay. You know, these people that travel, often dangerous flights. So my encouragement to all of you, you know, is to keep on living. Okay? Yeah, that's my encouragement to all.

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0: Thank you, Gudnog, Gamik, Roy, Marsha, Marcus. Thank you for that song. Okay, time now is 11:37, and we're here till 1 o'clock. Happy Mother's Day to everyone. I got a greetings here. Happy Mother's Day to Dorothy, my sister in Calgary, Alberta. They're listening. Happy Mother's Day, and also to my niece, Pearl, coming from your sister, Louise Spence, and Esther Monash in Red Sucker Lake. We this banner in the back. The great ones made this banner, this Mother's Day banner. They go stotch. Happy Mother's Day, Arlene. John and Betsy Harper.
1: 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Hello, Gutnawa, Happy Mother's Day, Kaknagatawa, all the mothers. You know, Gisagya Sigin is my mother, Papa Gisagya. A Gintau Gisit, Wagayas Wagayas Wagayas Wagayas Wagayas Wagayas Wagayas Wagayas Wagayas Wagayas Wagayas Wagayas Wagayas Wagayas Wagayas Wagayas Wagayas Wagayas Wagayas Wagayas Wagayas Wagayas Wagayas Wagayas Wagayas Wagayas Wagayas Wagayas Wagayas Wagayas Wagayas Wagayas Wagayas Wagayas Wagayas Wagayas Wagayas Wagayas Wagayas Wagayas Wagayas Wagayas Wagayas Wagayas Wagayas Wagayas Wagayas Wagayas 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

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This little Bible, I've always carried this little Bible. Wherever I go, as it's all worn out already, I must cover it in the mystic. And I encourage the young people to do the same thing. So Takunaman's cake in there, we have a pammy art. I was very much saying, I got Takunaman as you can say to Takunaman. And we move the Christian. I was so young, Tanway was again. One moves again, Tanway. Where's this little Bible says? Where moves again, Tan? Moves again, Tanaway. John 3:16, I just take. Way that day, God so loved the world that he gave his only begotten Son, that whosoever believes in him should not perish, but have everlasting life. I think that if someone tells you, we got to come. They must not have a kuma. Kita stamagunan, ayas stamagok. 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

0: 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That was my vow. 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The guy is here with Kayot Nick. God's narration said, Mantu town, town. I'm with you, sis, I think I give you. I want to say, is now, we're going to get, we're going to get, we're going to get, we're going to get, we're going to get, we're going to get, we're going to get, Yeah, Queen Stone. The guy who pays Kyaka. She's Yamas, I got with you. Kaka gave us a Katakatoe Yamas. And when I got Sir, I knew Jack and Magani bought. Oh, in the comments, one song.
1: Okay.
0: Cowboy.
1: Happy Mother's Day again.
0: It's the only cowboy we have here.
1: I just go to his song in the Cambian. I'm going to walk away my late sister, Nagi Wanyakapan. She died in my living room, Ikkaninmak. And that was 16 years ago. The biggest gun on Kum Kondok, what a book I was giving on Mother's Day. She was all excited. Ramadan said, "Ati bizan." Kigun chupas taman Ramadan. Just when I ha taksnogat nanda mawin, inin taman aso tapuko ke yahkus pan. As a nanina mia, this kind sits at the web is done. Yeah, so when the gonna come with the Roy Fiddler, I'm just kind of when she mean a Roy Fiddler. The Asian sits at the Napa's Nahan, got this Kunian, Mamka Jemuntaman with the song. When I got to Makanik, the Kugagi, Mamet Nentak, as a Kikentak, oh my dad. It was as a Kikentak and the Kohis that some Sikh to Makak with the song. It was where Kagi Mendina was young.

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But she's listening, and she's listening still. I got this one song, I'm going to go in the camion.

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Happy Mother's Day. 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

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She left on Easter. Much Easter. 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

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Happy Mother's Day to Nancy McPherson from Garden Hill, and

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1: 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There's a prayer request to Olga Ross in Jackhead. She needs prayers. It's coming from Leona Munoz in the day. I want to call Rhonda. Rhonda Harper to come and do one song. Then after her will be Walter Barkman from Satchiko. Okay, we know one song over the dance. 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We're going to be doing a prayer line. 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

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And I was in Pawijik. Paul and Silas.

What you getting all that to make on Radio Land? My name is Walter Barkman. I'm from Sasago. But in my teenage years, I used to grow up here in Sasago, in Red Sucker. Mira, kenin ni mama, di pa kanan ma kenin ni mama in Winnipeg. I was in for 20 years and lived in Winnipeg. I kept my mom. I got pagin goes to bathroom. Kwalika, to bathroom sinan mayam kay sika wa ni mama pagin kag matatski. I got, it was on Saturday morning. We were supposed to have a doctor's meeting that Saturday morning. It's about 6 years ago here. I got, mikay na kaban, eh, kalum na kaban na mama, azata kusnog nich ko zangina. Nagapinama, we're supposed to, we're, pinama breakfast, kaya amin, I got, ka puapa mago. That was the time that when COVID hit hard, and a god is getting pagit ng gocha kan sindo kanelmak ni nasta buging pagit ng gona ban sa kanelmak. I got here that morning about 10 o'clock sindo wap ma ban that morning Saturday morning. 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

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And I have two elders here. I want to say hello to Violet Harper, and happy Mother's Day. 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
2: Hello. 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

0: Nozak Knatstamoka, Nozagatapskamats, so they'll know they're special in Nagako, and that I love them very much. So we have to give pizza. Now, Tavi Chavis is Kada, I know. They go, Namanay Dancer Smoga Pizza and Porto Pizza Yanke, I'm now going to say, Napitio. They go, Abby Mother Stand, LC, Kino, Ego, Noni Kino, Gumnaka, Na, Mugawe, Mogaya Ek, Happy Mother Stand, Na. 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I go out to Kaskitika. I go out, oh, now, Kusaki, Majita Paz, Egin and Antosabets. 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I got skin the muck. 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I'm so well, no one in that. I go, quant out Ning in the Gomian. 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
1: 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Happy Mother's Day to Martha, Purdy, Rebecca Barkman, Noni Kino Goon. Happy Mother's Day to Elsie. Egomina, all my sisters, happy Mother's Day now. 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

0: Hello. I just want to say greetings to everybody in Radioland. Greetings in Garden Hill, Osagamak, and St. Trees, and God's Nearest, God's River, Oxford House. Everybody that's listening, to all the mothers, young and old, happy Mother's Day. And my name is Esther Munoz, and I work here in the community. So God bless you and keep you safe.
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0: I work as a elder, a church elder in Anhyan, Kanwenda Man Hyamogamuk, United Church. 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
1: Okay, we got 20 minutes till 1. We have 20 minutes. Happy Mother's Day to everybody. I'm going to leave it with my colleagues and when Jen Gistot's chief and counselors.

0: 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Pretty soft here.
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0: From the National Newsroom of the Canadian Press, I'm Don Mitchell. Four Canadians previously stuck on the cruise ship at the center of a hantavirus outbreak will quarantine in British Columbia. They returned home on a chartered flight via Tenerife off the West African coast. Provincial Health Officer Dr. Bonnie Henry says BC has a biocontainment unit ready for use if needed to treat the virus.
1: We also have some trials of different antiviral medications that can help. That increases somebody's survival chance and surviving without having lasting impacts.
0: Local health authorities in BC will monitor the four Canadians.

0: Canadians throughout their isolation, which could be extended up to 42 days depending on risk assessment and World Health Organization guidance. Meanwhile, one of 17 American passengers evacuated from the cruise ship in the Canary Islands has tested positive for the hantavirus, but is not showing any symptoms. U.S. health officials said late Sunday the individual is evacuated off the MV Hondius following its arrival in Tenerife. A spokesperson for the Nebraska Medical Center said the passenger will be transported to the Nebraska Biocontainment Unit upon arrival. The other passengers will go to the National Quarantine Unit in Omaha, Nebraska for assessment and monitoring. And as ABC's Allison Kosick explains, there have been other new cases since the repatriation started on Tenerife Sunday.
1: French authorities say a French passenger fell ill in the middle of their repatriation flight. Three people have died in this outbreak, one of them a 70-year-old Dutch national.
2: As you know, the last death from the current outbreak was on May 2nd. So we haven't recorded any death after that.
1: Authorities believe the first victims traveled to the Patagonia region where the virus is circulating. Allison Kosick, ABC News, New York.
0: Closer to home, some privacy advocates and legal experts are expressing concerns over a Liberal government bill aimed at giving police more online investigative powers.
3: The federal government says its proposed lawful access bill would give police modern tools to investigate crime while respecting the Charter of Rights and Freedoms. Critics argue the legislation expands police and intelligence powers too far, threatening Canadians' privacy and potentially violating the charter. One key measure would let police seek subscriber information from telecom providers with judicial approval based on reasonable suspicion instead of the higher legal standard of reasonable belief. Legal experts warn the lower threshold could face charter challenges and expose sensitive personal information tied to internet and television accounts. David Augustine, The Canadian Press.
0: And Quebec's leftist sovereigntist party closed its convention Sunday with a sharpened focus on housing affordability, announcing a suite of proposals aimed at reducing the cost of rent. Quebec Solidaire, which holds 11 of the National Assembly 125 seats in the province, pledged to apply a policy to cap annual rent increases in line with inflation should the party form government. However, it is meeting some resistance from some small landlords who argue the proposed rent cap would limit their ability to raise rents. This is the Canadian Press. In sports and the Stanley Cup playoffs, the Anaheim Ducks hung on for a 4-3 win over the Vegas Golden Knights to tie that best-of-seven second-round series 2-2. Knights captain Mark Stone was absent from the lineup after an undisclosed injury sustained during Friday's 6-2 win. Alex Newhook scored twice, and Cole Caulfield had a goal and an assist, helping the Montreal Canadiens defeat the Buffalo Sabres 6-2. The Habs now take a 2-1 series lead in that best-of-seven. Game 4 is Tuesday in Montreal. Gwyneth Phillips made 43 saves, and Michaela Kava scored 72 seconds into double overtime to power the Ottawa Charge to clinch their best-of-five Professional Women's Hockey League semifinal series in four games. The 4-3 victory over the Boston Fleet now sends them to the Walter Cup Championship Series to play the winner of the Minnesota Frost-Montreal Victoire semifinal matchup. And the league's worst team in the NBA is getting the number one pick. The Washington Wizards won the draft lottery Sunday. Utah will pick second. Memphis will pick third. From the Canadian Press, I'm Don Mitchell.

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0: From the National Newsroom of the Canadian Press, I'm Karen Rebo. British Columbia's top health officer says the four Canadians possibly exposed to hantavirus aboard an Atlantic cruise ship are expected to quarantine under supervision for just over 2 weeks. Dr. Bonnie Henry says none of the travelers who arrived in Victoria on Sunday from the Spanish Canary Islands are currently showing symptoms and are considered contacts, not patients.
1: These people are not infected. They're not patients. Right now, they're people who've had a potential exposure to hantavirus.
0: The four Canadians were among the 130 other asymptomatic passengers who disembarked the MV Hondius when it reached port in Tenerife early on Sunday. The Canadians then flew from the West African coast to Saguenay-Bagotville Airport in Quebec via a chartered flight by Ottawa, then flew on to Victoria, where they will continue their quarantine and be reassessed to see if their isolation should be extended to a total of 42 days. All passengers evacuated from that hantavirus-hit cruise ship have started flying home aboard military and government planes to some 20 countries. U.S. officials say one American among the 17 being flown home tested positive but has no symptoms. All are being taken to Nebraska. The CDC is facing scrutiny over its response to the outbreak, with some questioning if America's top health agency is doing enough. Here's ABC's Christiane Cordero.
2: President Trump withdrew the U.S. from the World Health Organization on day one of his second term. His administration has since laid off some 2,400 CDC workers, and over the last year, the agency has seen three interim directors, lacking a permanent leader since last August when Susan Menarez was fired after just over a month in charge. The current acting CDC director insists the agency is following guidelines specific to this virus.
0: And the U.S. National

0: National Transportation Safety Board says it's gathering information about the evacuation of a Frontier Airlines plane after it hit a person on the runway at Denver International Airport during takeoff for L.A. on Friday night. Here's ABC's Andrew Dimbert.
1: Authorities say the person scaled a fence near the runway and made it onto the tarmac at Denver International Airport just before midnight Friday. Just 2 minutes later, that passenger plane with 231 people and more than 21,000 pounds of fuel on board runs over the pedestrian. The impact sparking an engine fire, filling the cabin with smoke and forcing pilots to slam on the brakes and abort takeoff, a move that may have prevented an aviation disaster.
0: Passengers were evacuated from the plane via slides and taken to the terminal. An airport spokesperson says 12 passengers suffered minor injuries and 5 were taken to hospitals. This is the Canadian Press. In sports, the Montreal Canadiens have taken a 2-1 lead in their second-round NHL playoff series against the Buffalo Sabres. The Canadiens won 6-2 in Game 3 before a rocking home crowd at the Bell Centre. Buffalo coach Lindy Ruff says his group needs to get its act together fast.
2: Well, I said before this started, they beat a hell of a team. They are a hell of a team. Don't take them for granted. If we don't realize it now, we're never going to realize it.
0: The Habs will host Game 4 again Tuesday night. Toronto's Beckett Seneca had a goal and an assist, and the Anaheim Ducks beat the visiting Vegas Golden Knights 4-3 to even their second-round series at 2. Mitch Marner chipped in with 3 assists for Vegas in the loss. In the Professional Women's Hockey League playoffs, Michaela Kava scored the winning shot 72 seconds into double overtime, and the Ottawa Charge won their best-of-5 semifinal series in 4 games with a 4-3 win over the Boston Fleet. From the Canadian Press, I'm Karen Rebo.

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0: From the National Newsroom of the Canadian Press, I'm Karen Rebo. The top health officer in British Columbia says the four Canadians possibly exposed to hantavirus aboard an Atlantic cruise ship are expected to quarantine now under supervision in BC for just over 2 weeks. Dr. Bonnie Henry says none of the travelers who arrived Sunday in Victoria from the Spanish Canary Islands are currently showing symptoms. She says they are considered contacts, not patients.
1: Treat them as contacts. We are hoping that none of them are infected and that none of them will develop disease. But the incubation period, so the period between the time you were exposed and the time you might develop disease, is as long as 6 weeks.
0: The four Canadians were among the 130 other passengers assessed as asymptomatic when they disembarked the MV Hondius when it reached port in Tenerife on the West African coast early on Sunday. The Canadians then flew to Quebec via a chartered flight by Ottawa, then flew on to Victoria, where they will continue their quarantine and be reassessed in 2 weeks. Meantime, one of the 17 American passengers evacuated from the Hondius tested positive for the hantavirus, but is not showing any symptoms as the group flies to Nebraska for quarantine. The Strait of Hormuz is still blocked after U.S. President Donald Trump rejected Iran's counteroffer to end the conflict. Here's ABC's Tom Sufi Burridge.
2: The president saying in a post on social media, "I have just read the response from Iran's so-called representatives. I don't like it. Totally unacceptable." The one-page US proposal would see Iran relinquish its stranglehold over the Strait of Hormuz, allowing free passage for the 1,500 cargo vessels trapped in the Persian Gulf, and providing some relief for the world's economy and gas prices. The US would gradually ease its military blockade on Iranian ports, with a further 30-day period then beginning to negotiate a full deal.
0: Ontario Provincial Police are asking for the public's help in finding two Ottawa murder suspects who investigators believe could be hiding out in British Columbia. Police say the men are wanted in the death of 34-year-old Christo Allison Richards, an Ottawa man who was found with life-threatening injuries April 12th at a park southwest of Ottawa in Perth, Ontario. Richards was rushed to a trauma center but later died, and the suspects in his death face second-degree murder charges. Police believe one of the suspects, a 34-year-old, is currently in BC and has ties to the Richmond, Abbotsford, Chilliwack, and Terrace areas. The second suspect, age 28, may be traveling with him in BC or could still be in the Ottawa area. And British Prime Minister Keir Starmer is fighting for his job after poor local election results for his Labour Party. He plans to use a speech Monday to argue he can change course and revive his government's fortunes. His position is fragile, though, as rivals consider their options. This is the Canadian Press. In sports, the Montreal Canadiens are now leading their second-round NHL playoff series against the Buffalo Sabres 2-1. The Habs winning 6-2 on two goals from Alex Newhook. Cole Caulfield had a goal and an assist, and goalie Jakub Dobesh continued his stellar play with 26 saves. He says he's just being himself.
3: I'm not a hero. I'm just me. I'm just a goofy goalie who tries to stop pucks.
0: The Habs will try to grab a 3-1 lead in Game 4 tomorrow night at the Bell Centre. The other game saw the Anaheim Ducks beat the Vegas Golden Knights 4-3 to even that series at 2 games apiece. And in the NBA playoffs, the New York Knicks

got themselves back into the Eastern Conference Final for a second straight season, rolling past Philadelphia to sweep their series in four games. And the Minnesota Timberwolves beat the San Antonio Spurs to even the Western Conference semi at two games apiece. From the Canadian Press, I'm Karen Rebo.

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0: From the National Newsroom of the Canadian Press, I'm Karen Rebo. British Columbia's top health officer says the four Canadians possibly exposed to hantavirus aboard an Atlantic cruise ship are expected to quarantine under supervision in BC for just over 2 weeks. Dr. Bonnie Henry says none of the travelers who arrived Sunday in Victoria from the Spanish Canary Islands are currently showing any symptoms. She says all four at this point are considered contacts and not patients.
1: Right now, they're people who've had a potential exposure to hantavirus. And yes, all of the four and the two people who've returned to Ontario were on board that cruise ship with the initial person who succumbed to the disease earlier on in April.
0: The four Canadians were among 130 passengers assessed as asymptomatic when they disembarked the MV Hondius when it reached port in Tenerife. That's on the West African coast early on Sunday. The Canadians then flew to Quebec on a flight chartered by Ottawa, then to Victoria, where they will continue their quarantine and be reassessed in 2 weeks. Now, all passengers evacuated from that cruise ship have started flying home aboard military and government planes to some 20 different countries. U.S. officials say one American among the 17 en route home tested positive for hantavirus but has no symptoms. All are being taken to Nebraska. One of

0: The five French passengers taken to Paris developed symptoms on her flight, and she has since tested positive. France's health minister says the woman's health worsened in the hospital overnight. Iran has sent its response to the latest U.S. ceasefire proposal via Pakistani mediators, but U.S. President Donald Trump quickly rejected it as totally unacceptable, all in caps on a social media post. Sunday's development is the latest setback to resolve the 10-week-old conflict in the Persian Gulf that has throttled shipping and sent energy prices soaring. For the second time in 2 weeks, a child has died after falling from a high-rise apartment building in Toronto. Toronto police say a toddler suffered a fatal fall from a high-rise in North York around noon yesterday. Police aren't releasing further information, including the toddler's age or gender, and noted that their investigation is ongoing. On April 26th, a 6-year-old girl died after falling from a bedroom window of a different North York apartment building. It's municipal election day across New Brunswick. Voters across the province will elect mayors and councillors in 77 municipalities, and they'll vote for district education council reps, too. There is a 3-way race in Fredericton to become the capital city's new mayor between former Liberal MP Jenica Atwin, longtime city councillor Steve Hicks, and former construction worker John Reed. Polls will be open from 10 a.m. until 8 o'clock tonight. This is the Canadian Press. In sports, the Montreal Canadiens have taken a 2-1 lead in their second-round NHL playoff series against the Buffalo Sabres. The Canadiens won 6-2 in Game 3 before a rocking home crowd at the Bell Centre. Buffalo coach Lindy Ruff says his group needs to get its act together fast.
1: They are a hell of a team. Don't take them for granted. If we don't realize it now, we're never going to realize it.
0: The Habs will host Game 4 again Tuesday night. Toronto's Beckett Seneca had a goal and an assist, and the Anaheim Ducks beat the visiting Vegas Golden Knights 4-3 to even their second-round series at 2. Mitch Marner chipped in with 3 assists for Vegas in the loss. The LA Angels defeated the Toronto Blue Jays 6-1 yesterday to avoid a weekend sweep. The Jays next host the Tampa Bay Rays tonight. The Rays took over first place in the American League East yesterday with a 4-1 win over Boston. The Rays moved one game up on the New York Yankees, who lost 4-3 to Milwaukee. From the Canadian Press, I'm Karen Rebo.

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0: From the National Newsroom of the Canadian Press, I'm Karen Rebo. Mounties in northwestern British Columbia have issued a province-wide amber alert for two children. They say three-year-old twins Matthias and Raina Wood were taken late Sunday from an address in Terrace, BC. Police say the children may be with Tova Josephine Wood. Investigators are looking for a red 2015 Dodge Caravan with license plate ME538F. Anyone who sees them is advised to immediately call 911. Ontario Provincial Police are asking for the public's help in finding two Ottawa murder suspects who investigators believe could be hiding out in British Columbia. The men face second-degree murder charges in the death of 34-year-old Christo Allison Richards, an Ottawa man who was found with life-threatening injuries April 12th at a park southwest of the capital in Perth, Ontario. Richards was rushed to a trauma center but later died. British Columbia's top health officer says the four Canadians possibly exposed to hantavirus aboard a cruise ship are expected to quarantine under supervision in BC for just over 2 weeks. Dr. Bonnie Henry says none of the travelers who arrived in Victoria from the Spanish Canary Islands yesterday are currently showing symptoms. She says all four are considered contacts, not patients.
1: Treat them as contacts. We are hoping that none of them are infected and that none of them will develop disease. But the incubation period, so the period between the time you were exposed and the time you might develop disease, is as long as 6 weeks.
0: The Canadians flew to Quebec on a flight chartered by Ottawa, then on to Victoria, where they will continue their quarantine and be reassessed. They were among 130 passengers assessed as asymptomatic when they disembarked the MV Hondius at port in Tenerife on the West African coast. But since then, one of 17 Americans flying to the U.S. has tested positive without symptoms. And a French woman flying to Paris developed symptoms and has since tested positive. And it's just 1 month before the FIFA World Cup kicks off, but firm figures around the final Canadian price tag of the soccer tournament, its economic benefits, and its legacy remain unclear.
2: Toronto and Vancouver are among 16 cities in North America that will host games. Toronto has set a $380 million budget for the tournament, and FIFA previously estimated $940 million in economic output for the area. The latest cost estimate for BC was provided by the province last June, which was $624 million. Wayne Smith, the director for the Institute of Hospitality and Tourism Research at Toronto Metropolitan University, is skeptical about direct tourism benefits to the cities, noting the tournament is happening during peak tourism season. He says the World Cup can be viewed more as a tourism marketing play to show off Canada on a world stage. Don Mitchell, The Canadian Press.
0: This is The Canadian Press. In sports, the Montreal Canadiens have taken a 2-1 lead in their second-round NHL playoff series against the Buffalo Sabres. The Canadiens won 6-2 in Game 3 before a rocking home crowd at the Bell Centre. Buffalo coach Lindy Ruff says his group needs to get its act together fast.
3: They are a hell of a team. Don't take them for granted. If we don't realize it now, we're never going to realize it.
0: The Habs will host Game 4 again Tuesday night. Toronto's Beckett Seneca had a goal and an assist, and the Anaheim Ducks beat the visiting Vegas Golden Knights 4-3 to even their second-round series at 2. Mitch Marner chipped in with 3 assists for Vegas in the loss. The LA Angels defeated the Toronto Blue Jays 6-1 yesterday to avoid a weekend sweep. The Jays next host the Tampa Bay Rays tonight. The Rays took over first place in the American League East yesterday with a 4-1 win over Boston. The Rays moved one game up on the New York Yankees, who lost 4-3.

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0: From the National Newsroom of the Canadian Press, I'm Karen Rebo. Four Canadians who have arrived in British Columbia from that hantavirus-hit cruise ship that finally docked in the Spanish Canary Islands yesterday are now in quarantine in Victoria, where they will remain for at least 2 weeks. BC's provincial health officer, Dr. Bonnie Henry, says all four were assessed as asymptomatic before they boarded a government-chartered plane bound for Quebec and then arrived in BC yesterday.
1: These people are not infected. They're not patients. Right now, they're people who've had a potential exposure to hantavirus.
0: Meantime, a French woman and two Americans have tested positive or showed symptoms of hantavirus since they left the ship yesterday and boarded separate planes for their home countries. A federal government bill that would criminalize sexual deepfakes will now incorporate nearly nude images. Members of Parliament on the Commons Justice Committee recently made the amendment to the bill, which still needs to make its way through the Senate. The change comes after experts warned the bill would likely not cover many of the images created by Elon Musk's Grok chatbot that proliferated on his X platform earlier this year. For the second time in 2 weeks, a child has died after falling from a high-rise apartment building in Toronto. Toronto police say a toddler suffered a fatal fall from a high-rise in North York around noon yesterday. On April 26th, a six-year-old girl died after falling from a bedroom window of a different North York apartment building. Iran and the U.S. have reached an impasse again over how to end their war. Their ceasefire is growing increasingly shaky, with the two sides exchanging fire in recent days. U.S. President Donald Trump is expected to use a trip this week to China to urge President Xi Jinping to pressure Iran into making concessions and end the current limbo. The chief operations officer at Vancouver International Airport says they are ready for a potential influx of wealthy soccer fans coming in private planes for the FIFA World Cup. But he doesn't expect the skies to be as busy as in late 2024, when private jets were shuttling in rich fans to see a pop superstar. It's gonna be all right. On the busiest day during Taylor Swift's Eras Tour stops in Vancouver, the last three dates of her whole tour, Andy Margolis says 181 private planes landed at YVR. That's substantially more than the 15 to 25 daily arrivals the Vancouver airport sees on average, and even more than the 131 private jets Toronto saw land during one day of last year's World Series.
2: So Taylor Swift really was that sort of really busiest environment for this type of movement. And all of those things were condensed periods of time.
0: He says, unlike the Eras Tour, over 3 days in Vancouver, the World Cup covers several weeks between June 11th and July 19th. This is the Canadian Press. In sports, the Montreal Canadiens have taken a 2-1 lead in their second-round NHL playoff series against the Buffalo Sabres. The Canadiens won 6-2 in Game 3 before a rocking home crowd at the Bell Centre. Buffalo coach Lindy Ruff says his group needs to get its act together fast.
3: They are a hell of a team. Don't take them for granted. If we don't realize it now, we're never going to realize it.
0: The Habs will host Game 4 again Tuesday night. Toronto's Beckett Seneca had a goal and an assist, and the Anaheim Ducks beat the visiting Vegas Golden Knights 4-3 to even their second-round series at 2. Mitch Marner chipped in with 3 assists for Vegas in the loss. The LA Angels defeated the Toronto Blue Jays 6-1 yesterday to avoid a weekend sweep. The Jays next host the Tampa Bay Rays tonight. The Rays took over first place in the American League East yesterday with a 4-1 win over Boston. The Rays moved one game up on the New York Yankees, who lost 4-3 to Milwaukee. From the Canadian Press, I'm Karen Rebo.
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1: Good morning, Manitoba. 9 minutes after 6 on May 11th.
2: May 11th.
1: The day after Mother's Day.
2: How was it, Jordan?
1: It was busy, but it was fun.
2: Yeah, you did your whole crab dinner and all that for your mama?
1: Lobster. And my aunt and my mom. My aunt's like my bonus mom.
2: Aw, yay for bonus moms.
1: Right, yay for bonus moms.
2: Aw, she loved it, everything, and nailed off without a hitch?
1: Oh, yeah, it's easy. We do it every year. It's kind of like a standard.
2: Yeah.
1: It's Mother's Day. Jordan's going to make lobsters for dinner.
2: No, I bet you. It's super fancy, though. You pull out all the plates. You get the super nice silverware
1: linen.
2: Out. Yeah, linen. Yeah, yeah.
1: But that's me. I like throwing parties.
2: Your little themed little parties, yeah.
1: I like doing that kind of stuff. That's my thing.
2: Yay for you and
1: I'm
2: mama.
1: I'm pretty sure if I wasn't in radio, I'd be a party planner.
2: That's for darn sure. I see that for you.
1: And how about you?
2: It was really nice. I had a visit up with my sister, took the whole family. She's in a program right now trying to help herself get better, and she's been lonely, so we surprised her with all the family. It was so amazing.
1: Oh, how sweet.
2: Right?
1: That's beautiful on Mother's Day, too, especially.
2: Yeah, it was just a really nice gathering. It was a little cold out there, but it was nice. It was a good weekend altogether. We hope yours was good, too.
1: All right, we got tickets to go check out Cody Johnson with Terry Clark, David Lewis, Canada Life Center, September 9th. Going to do what we did last week. When you hear that Terry Clark song, ooh, you're going to call us up at 204-788-1055, toll free 1-877-624-8255.
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1: Indeedly do.
0: Dauphin in the Parkland, mainly cloudy. 60% chance of showers late this morning and this afternoon with a risk of a thunderstorm. High of 17 today, partly cloudy tonight. 60% chance of showers early this evening with a risk of a thunderstorm and a low of 7. Heading over to Blood Vein, you starting out with some sunshine, increasing cloudiness near noon with a 60% chance of showers this afternoon. High of plus 14. Tonight, 5 to 10 millimeters of rain heading your way, low of plus 5. Brandon and the Westman. Mix of sun and cloud, becoming cloudy this afternoon with a 60% chance of showers later this afternoon, as well as a risk of a thunderstorm. High of 19. Cloudy tonight with a 60% chance of showers early this evening, then partly cloudy with a risk of a thunderstorm early this evening and a low of 8. And right here in Winnipeg, starting off with a mix of sun and cloud, switching to cloudy by the afternoon, 60% chance of showers late this afternoon with a risk of a thunderstorm late this afternoon. Wind is coming from the south, 40 gusting to 60, hitting a high of 17. Mainly cloudy tonight with a 60% chance of showers this evening and after midnight with a risk of a thunderstorm, low of 7. Your northern forecast coming up at 7.
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0: NCI, legendary country more, 642, just talking about food. Because I see you have a breakfast burrito kind of thing, a wrap, and I have a small piece of steak and salad.
1: Mm-hmm. Yeah, we eat very differently. Yeah, and there's a lot of things you would like to eat, but
0: Oh my goodness.
1: And you brought me onto this talking like about counting calories and all that.
0: When you were into working out, it's like a whole lifestyle. For me, I know most of the calories in my head for things, for
1: already.
0: A lot of stuff. Yeah, just because I've been doing it for so many years, you just kind of know.
1: And then when you do it, it's a guilty pleasure.
0: Nah, I just eat. It used to be when I was like in full on trainer mode.
1: Okay.
0: Those would be guilty pleasures.
1: But oh, okay.
0: Now it's like, oh, ice cream. Yeah, here, pass it on.
1: You can pick one guilty food pleasure for the rest of your life and not gain a single calorie. If you were able to get a cheat food, turn anything you like and take away all the calories in it, knowing what you know about calories.
0: So I'm going to say,
1: which food would you pick?
0: I was going to say chips.
1: What would you pick?
0: But I think maybe cake.
1: Cake?
0: I love cake.
1: Chips.
0: A good cake, but chips would be second, but cake. Because I don't eat chips because I like them. They're satisfying, that salty and the crispy.
1: Oh, yeah.
0: But the calories are really high for that. So I eat them every now and then. But cake, I'd like that.
1: Cake.
0: How about you?
1: Cake? I can't wait. I can't believe you're picking cake over chips. That's crazy. Now, chips, though, I could probably live without chips, but I drink a lot of coffee. I don't want to live without a cup, so I'd probably pick coffee.
0: Coffee?
1: Yeah.
0: That makes no sense to me. Calorie value. A coffee, especially you drink it with milk, not cream. If you had it with cream, and we know it's like 260 calories or something, but with the milk, there's hardly any calories. You need to take something.
1: It is cream. Double.
0: Oh, I thought you took it with milk.
1: I forgot I was supposed to be doing that.
0: I'm sorry. I always order it with milk for you.

0: That's why it tastes that.
1: Yours tastes better, I bet. Because, yeah, the cream is bad, but still not nearly as high as a piece of cake.
0: Really?
1: Calorie-wise, that cake is like 400, 500 calories. That's 260.
0: Oh, I do have a lot of those homemade cold brews at home, too, and they put the, like, syrups sweet, and
1: yeah,
0: stuff.
1: Yeah, there's
0: the
1: lots
0: sweetness.
1: Of sugar in there. I heard that, I think it's Red Bull has like 15 teaspoons of sugar. A soda has 10 teaspoons of sugar.
0: Oh, that's why I get the Red Bull Zero.
1: Well, there, see? That was one thing you got from your training days. Okay, let's talk about Humanol.
0: Humanol.
1: Yeah.
0: What the heck is Humanol?
1: It's something made from a human, and they used to use it in surgeries.
0: And
1: at 6:45, it's the morning minutiae.
0: That it is.
1: It's a pharmaceutical product made from liquefied human fat.
0: Wait, what? Humanol is a real thing, and it's what? Human fat?
1: Yeah. Product made from liquefied human fat, and it was used over 100 years ago for things like surgical treatments of scars, wounds, disinfections, and wound revisions.
0: And light snacking. No, but for real?
1: Yeah.
0: Liquefied human fat.
1: They got the fat from, the records say they got the fat from cadavers, hospitals, and from human placentas. But they changed it in about 1920 because they realized it didn't work so well.
0: I don't even know what to do with that information. I am honestly just flabbergasted by that. Humanol.
1: Yeah.
0: Liquefied human fat.
1: Yeah.
0: For medicinal purposes.
1: Yes. Oh, jeepers.
0: You want to say hi and bring them on air? Hi, buddy. Here's Patty Loveless. Good morning. How's your morning, Manisha?

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1: Time for your Manitoba Road Report. In the city of Winnipeg, there's nothing happening. No intersections being affected. Manitoba highways are all clear and bare. So just make sure that you're still watching for those roadway conditions and slowing in those school zones.
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0: From the National Newsroom of the Canadian Press, I'm Karen Rebo. A French woman and two Americans have tested positive or showed symptoms of hantavirus since their cruise ship docked yesterday at Spain's Canary Islands and they boarded planes for their home countries. Authorities announced the new cases as nations around the world repatriate passengers from the MV Hondius. All 130 people who disembarked the ship yesterday are being quarantined or isolated by their home countries. Four Canadians flew to Victoria yesterday, and they'll spend 2 weeks in quarantine. They'll be regularly assessed for any sign of infection or symptoms. Here's BC's top medical officer, Dr. Bonnie Henry.
1: These people are not infected. They're not patients. Right now, they're people who've had a potential exposure to hantavirus. And yes, all of the four and the two people who've returned to Ontario were on board that cruise ship with the initial person who succumbed to the disease earlier on in April.
0: The ship was hit by an outbreak of the rodent-borne virus that has claimed the lives of three passengers and infected several others. For the second time in 2 weeks, a child has died after falling from a high-rise apartment building in Toronto. Toronto police say a toddler suffered a fatal fall from a high-rise in North York around noon yesterday. It's municipal election day across New Brunswick. Voters across the province will elect mayors and councillors in 77 municipalities. They'll also vote for district education council reps, too. Polls will be open from 10 a.m. until 8 o'clock tonight. Republicans returning to Washington today are facing questions about a $1 billion Senate security proposal that could help pay for President Donald Trump's ballroom. Democrats say they'll try to defeat it. Senate Republicans added the money for White House security to a spending bill that would restore funding for immigration enforcement agencies that Democrats have blocked since February. It's just 1 month before the FIFA World Cup kicks off, but firm figures around the final Canadian price tag of the soccer tournament, its economic benefits, and its legacy remain unclear.
2: Toronto and Vancouver are among 16 cities in North America that will host games. Toronto has set a $380 million budget for the tournament, and FIFA previously estimated $940 million in economic output for the area. The latest cost estimate for BC was provided by the province last June, which was $624 million. Wayne Smith, the director for the Institute of Hospitality and Tourism Research at Toronto Metropolitan University, is skeptical about direct tourism benefits to the cities, noting the tournament is happening during peak tourism season. He says the World Cup can be viewed more as a tourism marketing play to show off Canada on a world stage. Don Mitchell, The Canadian Press.
0: This is The Canadian Press.
3: 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I'm Garth Hilderman. I call out the Mini Loony Pot Bingo every Saturday morning here on NCIFM. 10 o'clock is when that happens. 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
5: Good morning. 4 minutes after seven. Time to have a look at your northern forecast. Thompson and the Norman region, mainly sunny, increasing cloudiness this afternoon. High of 12. Wind chill minus 6 this morning.

0: Cloudy tonight with periods of rain beginning this evening. A bit of fog developing overnight. Low of +2. Heading over to the Paul Oceana and Flin Flon, you'll get some clouds today with periods of rain. Hitting a daytime high of 8. Periods of rain ending overnight, then cloudy. A bit of fog developing near midnight with a low of +4. Churchill, mainly sunny this morning. Increasing cloudiness this afternoon. +5 is your daytime high with that wind chill this morning. Feeling more like -11. Cloudy tonight. 60% chance of rain overnight. Fog developing overnight as well. Low of +2. And Island Lake region starting off with some sunshine. Switching to clouds in the afternoon. Hitting a daytime high of +9. Wind chill -5 this morning. Mainly cloudy tonight with periods of rain beginning overnight as well as some fog developing. Low of +4. Your southern forecast coming up at 7:30.
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0: And overhauling the home dressing room for the next season, and the old stalls are being auctioned off on eBay. They say each stall is autographed and will include player's name as well as the nameplate and a certificate of authenticity.
1: Whoa.
0: And it's currently open. The auction is currently open right now, and it closes on the 17th.
1: Whoa, what was happening. I seen that. That was like the locker room sale thing happening.
0: So I went on eBay to see what they're asking for these lockers with the nameplate and the autograph.
1: Oh, I would imagine they get up there.
0: You got to be a serious fan.
1: Oh, yeah. Well,
0: the lowest is...
1: Let me guess. The lowest amount would be at least
0: $11,000.
1: $611. Oh, wow. Okay.
0: Jacob Bryson. Some of these folks, I have no idea.
1: 600? Okay, Jacob Bryson.
0: Colin Miller is 760. Hellebuck, what do you think his is going for? He's on there.
1: Oh, yeah, at least hitting that four-digit mark.
0: So you would throw it a guess of?
1: 5,000?
0: Not 11,000.
1: Not 11. I'd say 5.
0: 5? 2,150.
1: Oh!
0: Kyle Connors, 2,050.
1: Okay.
0: Jonathan Taves, 2,025.
1: Oh, well, these are just locker room stuff, but those are pretty sick. All game used stuff.
0: Yeah. And then there's other prices, but folks, I don't know. But I'm not a hockey fan, right? So
1: I don't know. Yeah, some might pay a couple thousand for the taint of Hellebuck.
0: What would you do? I guess you could just put it like in the garage or in a basement.
1: Oh, I have no idea what you would do with it. What do hockey players do with stuff like this?
0: I don't know. If my man came home to my house and said, "We're putting this in the living room," I'd be like, "No, you're not."
1: Well, you're not a hockey wife, so.
0: Yeah. A hockey wife might be like, "No, let's put it in our bedroom so I can think of a Hellebuck."
1: The song going out to you, Jordan, head over boots.
0: Yeah, I can think of a Shania song.
1: Coming up at 7:15, we're going to talk about Peg Whiston, how he's going to be playing with some of the biggest names in the world.

0: 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Legendary country and more.
1: Good morning, 7:15. Reppin' Peguis First Nation hard and going to the big stage. He's been on some of the biggest stages. We're talking about William Prince, and he's about to take the stage again.
2: Yes, from winning the Grand Ole Opry in Nashville to the FIFA World Cup in Toronto. Next month is going down. That is the most wickedest thing ever, because he's going to be joined by not only Alanis Morissette, but Alessia Cara, Eliana, Jesse Reyes, and this part is cool, Michael Bublé. Headlining right beside William Prince. That is just so cool. Man, that guy's wrapped Peguis right across the world, and he continues to do so. He's releasing music, and he's also got some concerts happening as well throughout the summer. He always makes time for Winnipeggers whenever he comes down, and has a really rich history with here at NCI as well, too, being from Peguis. So big shout out to William Prince for getting to kick off the FIFA World Cup and to welcome people from all over the world and to share Peguis. Like, the world is going to know Peguis more than they've ever known.
1: Yeah, I know. I think the only other, I'm not sure though, Snotty Nose Rez Kids, yeah, I think, did perform or are performing as well. So that's good.
2: Wow.
1: But I was trying to look up to see if there were any other indigenous folks who did this opening at FIFA.
2: Mm-hmm. That's wicked. Yeah. Michael Bublé right beside William Prince. What the heck? What if they come up with a Christmas album? William Prince, work on it.
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0: NCI, Legendary Country, and more. Do you hear that?
1: I don't. What?
0: It must be in my headphones.
1: What are you talking about?
0: It sounds
1: about?
0: Like a little mouse. Like,
1: you hear a little mouse running around in your headphones?
0: It sounds crazy.
1: I have no idea what you're talking about. No.
0: Okay. I thought maybe it was on air, but I guess it's just in my headphones.
1: Critters in your headphones.
0: Critters in my headphones just walking around.
1: Gosh, are you okay this morning? No.
0: NCI 5050. How's that looking?
1: Oh, wow. Yeah,
0: go to NCI5050.com. That's our spring fundraiser. Jackpot sitting at $810. You're taking $405. You have right until Friday, May 29th at 11:59. To get your tickets.
1: Yeah, that's like two paydays away, or maybe one if you're on that odd piece there of that day. But yeah, no, get your tickets. One for 10, five for 20, 25 for 50, or 100 for $100.
0: And then we're going to do the draw the very next day, right after bingo.
1: Oh, yeah.
0: Get you some money.
1: Cha-ching. Or as we say in Cree, shunias.
0: Shunias. I like the sound of shunias.
1: Yeah. But not the only chance to win as well this morning.
0: No, we have tickets for you to go check out Terry Clark.
1: Oh, my goodness. The Terry Clark.
0: Yeah, it's the... Cody Johnson with Terry Clark and David Lewis, Candlelight Center, September 19th.
1: Whoa.
0: Yeah, so as soon as you hear that Terry Clark song, you're going to call us, 204-788-1055. Toll free, 1-877-624-8255.
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0: In sports, the Montreal Canadiens are now leading their second-round NHL playoff series against the Buffalo Sabres, 2-1. The Habs winning 6-2, and goalie Jakub Dobesch continued his stellar play with 26 saves.
1: I'm not a hero. I'm just me. I'm just a goofy goalie who tries to stop pucks.
0: The Anaheim Ducks beat Vegas 4-3 to even their series 2-each. In the Professional Women's Hockey League playoffs, the Ottawa Charge scored early into double overtime to beat Boston 4-3 and win their best-of-five semifinal series in 4 for a ticket to the final against tonight's winner of the deciding Game 5 between Montreal and Minnesota. And the Toronto Blue Jays will host the Tampa Bay Rays beginning tonight. The Rays taking over first place in the American League East yesterday with a win over Boston. The Rays are 1 up on the Yankees, who lost to Milwaukee. From the Canadian Press, I'm Karen Rebeau.
2: 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I'm Garth Hilderman. 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
4: Hello there, 7:33. Let's have a look at that southern forecast. Dauphin in the Parkland, mainly cloudy, 60% chance of showers late this morning and this afternoon. You do have a risk of a thunderstorm this afternoon, hitting a daytime high of 17. Partly cloudy tonight with a 60% chance of showers this evening, as well as a risk of a thunderstorm and a low of 7. Brandon and the Westmen. You've got a mix of sun and cloud, 60% chance of showers later this afternoon with a risk of a thunderstorm, high of 19, cloudy, 60% of showers early this evening, then partly cloudy with a risk of a thunderstorm early this evening and a low of 8. Over in Bloodvane, you've got some sunshine, increasing cloudiness near noon, 60% chance of showers this afternoon, high of 14. About 5 to 10 millimeters of rain tonight, low of plus 5. And right here in Winnipeg, we've got a mix of sun and cloud. By the afternoon, it's cloudy with a 60% chance of showers late this afternoon, as well as a risk of a thunderstorm. Wind is coming from the south, 40 gusting to 60, hitting a daytime high of 17. Mainly cloudy tonight, 60% chance of showers this evening and after midnight with a risk of a thunderstorm, low of 7. I'm so used to saying minus 7. I have to remind myself not to say the minus now.
5: No minus.
4: No minus.
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0: Terry Clark, easy on your eyes, and those lines are going crazy because we got a pair of tickets to go check out Cody Johnson, Terry Clark, and David Lewis, Canada Life Center, September 19th. And we said as soon as you hear a Terry Clark song, you call us up.
1: You guys are good listeners, so let's give us away, Jordan.
0: Hi, good morning. Who's this?
2: Good morning, Jordan. It's Brad.
0: Hey, Brad. Why are you calling us this morning?
2: I heard something about a Terry Clark song. I just got into my truck and I heard that, and then
1: the
2: song comes on.
1: Oh, yeah. Well, you're calling for a good reason then. You're going to win some tickets to go see Terry Clark.
2: Oh, wow.
0: Yeah.
2: Wow, that'd be nice.
0: Joining Cody Johnson and David Lewis.
2: Oh, wow.
1: Congratulations.
2: Oh, thanks, Davey. I won't pick on you anymore, Davey, okay?
0: Oh, Brad, what fun is that?
1: It's all fun.
0: Hold on.
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0: NCI, Legendary Country, and more. 744. So the internet just ranked the best fads of the 1990s. And what do you think came in at number one?
1: It's news.
2: You can't use.
3: Chokers.
0: They got starter jackets.
3: Oh, I remember those. Those
0: right?
3: are the best.
0: Oh, my God. Who didn't want a starter jacket? Super soakers.

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1: JNCO,
0: Beanie Babies.
1: All fads?
0: Yep. But what do you think is the number one fad of the entire decade?
1: Probably bell bottoms?
0: That kind of made it on there, but I'll give you a hint. It's the one song in human history that could force an entire wedding reception into a synchronized frenzy.
1: Oh, I was going to say Sweet Caroline. Macarena?
0: Yeah, Macarena. Yes.
1: That was, a Macarena was a fad?
0: Number one fad, they're saying, from 1990s.
1: It's and a gem, though.
0: Somehow, Gen Xer, we just pulled a hamstring trying to do that dance. Gotta warm up first.
1: Should have stretched.
0: That's the news you can't use.

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1: Tough here, Manitoba Road Report. We're taking a look at what's happening within the streets of Winnipeg. And it looks like this morning you're going to get your loss of northbound highway ramp closure. That is the northbound Pembina Highway to westbound Abenugi Mackinaw closed for street construction until June 19th. You're going to have to use alternate routes through there. As well, also announced is northbound Dakota Street, a closure of northbound left storage lane of Dakota Street between St. Mary's Road to Bellevue Road for street construction until June 30th. Left turns there will be prohibited, so no

0: 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Use alternate routes if possible. That's it for the streets of Winnipeg. Manitoba highways are clear. No matter where you go, just always adjust your speed to the roadway conditions and slow your roll in those school zones.
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2: 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Topics include alcohol and drug prevention, tobacco addiction, and other related health issues, plus entertainment, a big screen video dance, gala dinner, and many Indigenous speakers and role models. 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

0: Good morning. It is 8 o'clock. I'm Garth Hilderman, and this is NCI Network News. One of the nonprofits in Winnipeg that works with the city's homeless community saying it's going to have to lay off 16 people. Siloam Mission saying charitable giving in Canada has reached a 10-year low this year. Meanwhile, the cost of food and fuel has only gone up. Meanwhile, Siloam says it continues to see more people at its doors needing help. It says starting June 1, its drop-in dining space and clothing store will have reduced hours, and layoffs will begin taking place. Fire and paramedic services in Winnipeg warning residents that dry and warm weather has made grass in the city ripe for fires. They say in a social media post that residents need to exercise caution and take steps to protect their homes. They're reminding you to keep your lawn pruned and tidy. Members of Parliament demanding a bill criminalizing deepfakes to better respond to concerns around Elon Musk's Grok chatbot. The original bill banned non-consensual sharing of images showing the subject nude, exposing their sexual organs, or engaging in sex. Images created by Grok include edits to photos of women to show them wearing see-through bikinis, and those may not have met the original bill's standard. Those sorts of Grok-made images proliferated on Musk's X platform at the beginning of the year. A leading pediatrician group saying recess, not just a fun break, but crucial for the health of students. The American Academy of Pediatrics releasing the first new guidance in 13 years about this unstructured time at school. The updated policies statement comes after years of shrinking recesses and worsening children's health. The group says that recess helps children build relationships and boost confidence, but also better retain information that's been learned in class. And Iran rejecting a U.S. ceasefire proposal from President Donald Trump. Yesterday, Trump called the rejection totally unacceptable and didn't offer any further details. The development, the latest setback to resolve the standoff in the Persian Gulf that has throttled shipping and sent energy prices soaring. Iran state media saying Tehran rejected the proposal, suggesting the terms amounted to surrender. That's your news on NCI. News is at the top of the hour. Sports is at half past, and your northern weather forecast is on the way. Hi there, Manitoba. I'm Garth Hilderman. I call out the Mini Loony Pot Bingo every Saturday morning here on NCIFM. 10 o'clock is when that happens. 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
2: Good morning. 3 minutes after eight. Let's have a look at that northern forecast. Thompson and the Norman region, mainly sunny, increasing cloudiness this afternoon. High of 12, wind chill minus 6 this morning. Cloudy tonight, periods of rain beginning this evening, a bit of fog developing overnight, low of plus 2. Heading over to the Paul Ocean and Flin Flon, becoming cloudy this morning with periods of rain, high of 8, periods of rain ending overnight, then cloudy, some fog developing overnight with a low of plus 4. Churchill, you've got some sunshine today, and then by the afternoon it's cloudy, hitting a daytime high of plus 5. Wind chill, minus 11 this morning. Cloudy tonight, 60% chance of rain overnight, as well as some fog developing overnight, low of plus 2. And Island Lake region, starting off with some sunshine, increasing cloudiness this afternoon, high of a plus 9. Wind chill, minus 5 this morning. Mainly cloudy tonight, periods of rain beginning overnight with some fog as well, and a low of plus 4. Your southern forecast coming up at 8:30.
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0: NCI, Legendary Country and More, 8 minutes after eight. That one's going out to Arlene and Pavlo this morning. Have a good day.
1: Hey, good morning.
0: You okay over there?
1: Bro, I am just excited this week. We're filming season two of Rabbit Soup this week. Yeah, headed into the studio to do all kinds of shenanigans. If you've caught Rabbit Soup on YouTube, you will know it's going to be so much fun. It's so interesting to... I know, you know, actors, they say they don't wash themselves. I'm kind of seeing why.
0: Oh, yeah, it's cringy, right? It can be cringy. I can totally understand that.
1: And then criticizing yourself, like, I should have did this, I should have did that.
0: But all your stuff is in the moment, right? So those are
1: unscripted.
0: Natural. Yeah, it's just natural engagement, natural reaction. So it's not really a shoulda done this because it's like whatever happens. It's not like you have a script and they're asking you to portray a character.
1: Yeah. Yeah.
0: So that would be your natural reaction. That's just who you are.
1: Yeah, I mean, that is as well. But in the back of our mind as well, there was like a timer kind of going on. We had to stick to specific time stamps. So, I mean, that wasn't the worst in the back of your mind. So that can kind of stilt it. But this time around, it's going to be like we're more natural, know what we're doing. Kind of like what do we do on Friends on Friday? We know what we're doing. So it's second nature.
0: Even our morning show.
1: That's right.
0: It just becomes, you get, the more you do it, the easier it gets.

0: right?
1: Yeah, so it's going to be so
0: congratulations
1: good.
0: Congratulations to season two. I'm going through them slowly.
1: Yeah.
0: I haven't been binge-watched
1: You've been learning, too.
0: But I've been learning.
1: Yeah.
0: Some Cree, so maybe I'll teach a little because you're going to go tomorrow and film. So I'll take over the Cree word of the day.
1: Yeah.
0: And but looking at this Cree word of the day right here, maybe not. Holy.
1: It's not that bad. It's not that bad. You can grab it even just by sounding it. This is one of those words that it sounds exactly like it's spelled.
0: Okay, well then let's do the Cree word of the day.
1: It is Iskowanik.
0: Iskowanik.
1: Yeah, Iskowanik.
0: Iskowanik.
1: Yeah, Iskowanik.
0: Iskowanik.
1: Like, it's when you're last.
0: Iskowanik.
1: Yeah. Kina Peter Ganina Iskowanik. You go in first, I'll go in last.
0: Okay. Iskowanik.
1: Yeah.
0: Say the one part because it feels like you're putting
1: Iskowanik.
0: Iskowanik. Iskowanik.
1: Yeah, it's okay. When you break it down, it's Iskowanik.
0: And then say it fast.
1: Iskowanik.
0: Iskowanik.
1: Yeah, Iskowanik. Oh, you got me going, girl.
0: Iskowanek. It's up on our Facebook page. We got your brain teaser coming up after Travis Tritt.

0: Always keep a smile on my face, yeah.
1: Waking up with a smile. It's Jordan and Davey on NCIFM.
2: Good morning, 8:16. 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If you think you know the answer to it, if you get it right, we give you a certificate, we post it on our Facebook page, and you get the bragging rights for being the smartest person in the province.
3: Okie dokie.
2: We also post it up on our Facebook page, so if you can't call in, you can sound off there. Now, if you call in, you get it right, you get the certificate. If you don't get it right, though,
3: okay,
2: this one right here,
3: I will reward you with a most awesome wrong.
2: I don't know. That's the most I miss you when you're gone. I love our conversations, but doing the brain teaser by myself and having to bring that wrong.
3: That oomph?
2: Yeah, that guttural type thing. 45% of people admit they've done this after already getting into bed for the night.
3: Oh, wow. 45% of people have done this after they already went to bed. I would probably have to say probably like turn the fan off or something. Because it's in your face or it's too cold and wakes you up, and you gotta go and close it.
2: This from the guy who sleeps with a fan every night, even in winter, and travels with it as well.
3: Yes, I do.
2: You are, my friend, incorrect.
3: What? Holy! You sold it like I. That was pure mischievousness.
2: I love it. 45% of people admit they've done this after already getting into bed for the night. What do you think? Call us.
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0: like that first cup of coffee in the day. Get your morning how you like it. Two amazing hosts with a double-double dose of hilarious. 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
1: This here's the Chicken Leg Slim. 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
3: Repping them quarries. What's your answer? 45% of people have done this after they've already gone to bed.
1: Go raid the fridge for cookies and cake and pie and ice cream and stuff.
4: That's someone. Gotta get there, no, ma, Mr. Flintstone.
3: Talks Cree.
4: What's gonna happen, boy?
1: You're gonna have a connection, Davey. You're a kitten or something. Watch out.
3: Tim, you are absolutely correct.
1: Oh, well, geez, that's pretty good for a Monday.
3: You're not wrong, buddy. You're not wrong there.
4: Top it. The only pair.
3: You done now?
4: How?
3: Congratulations. We'll get your certificate up on the Facebook page. Sorry.
4: Thought we were friends. You did this to me. You're getting way too much joy out of this right now.
3: I'm trying not to look joyful.

0: Good morning. It's 8:30. I'm Garth Hilderman. This is NCI Sports. The only Canadian team left in the NHL playoffs now has a 2-1 series lead. They picked up a win on home ice last night. Alex Newhook, a couple of goals. Cole Caulfield scoring his second goal of the playoffs for the Montreal Canadiens as they tripled up on the Buffalo Sabres 6-2, the final. Habs have outscored the Sabres 11-3 in back-to-back wins. Game 5 going to take place at Montreal's Bell Centre tomorrow night. Toronto Blue Jays set to open up a 3-game series against the visiting Tampa Bay Rays. The 26-13 Rays lead the American League East by a game over the New York Yankees. They're 8.5 up on the third-place Jays. Kevin Gausman on the hill for the 18-22 Toronto club, who won 2 of 3 over the weekend against the LA Angels. Right-hander Drew Rasmussen going to get the start for the Rays. Toronto looking for a bit of revenge here after getting swept by the Rays down in Tampa Bay last week. As for the Winnipeg Goldeyes, they got back underway with their preseason schedule yesterday. Following a split of games with Fargo, Fish had most of last week off to practice and a retool. Those efforts resulted in a 15-run outburst yesterday against the Chicago Dogs. Fish pitching gave up 5 in return, leading to a comfortable 10-run preseason win. Next preseason action for the Fish later this morning. First pitch around 11:35. A couple more preseason games after today. Then Friday night, Winnipeg opens up the season in Milwaukee against the Milkmen. Goldeyes will have their home opener Tuesday next week as they host the Kane County Cougars. That's your sports report on NCI. News at the top of the hour, sports at 1:30, and your southern weather forecast is on the way. Hi there, Manitoba. I'm Garth Hilderman. I call out the Mini Loony Pot Bingo every Saturday morning here on NCIFM. 10 o'clock is when that happens. 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
2: 8:33, time for your southern forecast. Dauphin in the Parkland, mainly cloudy, 60% chance of showers late this morning and this afternoon. You also have a risk of a thunderstorm this afternoon, hitting a daytime high of 17. Partly cloudy tonight with a 60% chance of showers early this evening and a risk of a thunderstorm low of 7. Blood Vein, starting off with some sunshine, increasing cloudiness near noon with a 60% chance of showers this afternoon, high of 14. Tonight, 5 to 10 millimeters of rain heading your way with a low of plus 5. Brandon and the Westman, you've got a mix of sun and cloud. By the afternoon, it's just straight up cloudy with a 60% chance of showers later this afternoon, as well as a risk of a thunderstorm, hitting a daytime high of 19. And right here in Winnipeg, a mix of sun and cloud. By the afternoon, it's cloudy. We do have a 60% chance of showers late this afternoon with a risk of a thunderstorm. Wind is from the south, 40 gusting to 60, hitting a daytime high of 17. Tonight, mainly cloudy, 60% chance of showers this evening and after midnight with a risk of a thunderstorm, low of 7. Your northern forecast coming up at 9.
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0: Yeah, Legendary Country and More, 846. If you're in the market for a baby name, you'll never guess what the number one baby name is.
1: It's news
2: you can't use.
3: I bet you it's like Jack or something, something super generic. Bill. Or like Darian or something.
0: So top five for men.
3: Top five?
0: Henry.
3: Henry.
0: That's like Jack, right?
3: Yeah.
0: That's like an old school name. Theodore.
3: Theodore.
0: Or Teddy. Oliver.
3: What?
0: And Noah. Those are the top four there. I'm saving number one for last.
3: I don't agree with those last two there.
0: Noah and Oliver?
3: No.
0: I feel like Oliver, Theodore, and Henry are all kind of old school names.
3: Yeah. Theodore and Henry? Yeah.
0: William made it on the list, but way down there at nine. The women's names. Sophia is in at number five. I like Sophia.
3: Sophia.
0: Amelia.
3: Amelia.
0: Emma.
3: Emma. And Mary?
0: Charlotte.
3: Oh, no. Charlotte.
0: Yes. Charlotte has been holding it down in the two spot for 6 years already.
3: Okay. That one kind of transcends the... It can escape its ancestry and come into the present.
0: Number one name for men? For boys?
3: Is Billy.
0: Liam.
3: Wait, Liam?
0: Liam.
3: Is the number one boy's name.
0: Thank you, Hemsworth. Liam is the number one name for boys. So what do you think it is for girls?
3: Matilda. What, did I get it?
0: No. Hmm? Olivia.
3: Olivia?
0: Olivia. So, if you don't want your kids to have a boring name, do not name them Olivia and Liam, because those two top names have been in the top for the past 7 years in a row.
3: Whoa.
0: So they're kind of common. But basic. If you want a really interesting and fun and creative last name,
3: yeah,
0: go to our Facebook page and look on Friends on Friday. The vibes there for names.
3: Yeah, right?
0: Absolutely creative.
3: Love it. Go there for real for names. No more Henrys.
0: Or Davies.
3: What?
0: That's the news you can't hear.

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1: Time for your Manitoba Road Report. We're looking at our roadways in the city of Winnipeg. Seeing some closures this morning of the northbound Pembina Highway ramp closure to westbound Abenaki-Mackinaw closed until June 19th for street construction. Also, northbound Dakota left turn storage lane between St. Mary's Road to Bellevue will be closed until June 30th. Left turns will be prohibited through there. Also, over on Watt and Nairn, a new construction zone took down the a lane there, so you're down to one single lane for both northbound and southbound. So that's expected to be there until late June. So if you're traveling that area, expect a little bit more driving time. Some delays will happen because of that. And Manitoba highways are all good. Nothing being reported as far as closures or slowdowns. Just make sure that you are slowing down for those roadway conditions and slowing your roll in those school zones.
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0: Good morning. It's 9 o'clock. I'm Garth Hilderman. 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Some 3,600 residents of Winnipeg without power for several hours back on Mother's Day. That outage lasting roughly from noon until 4 p.m. Manitoba Hydro saying it was because of a fault found on a main power line. Say crews were able to detect that problem and restore the power safely. Public health officials urging everyone to check their eligibility for a free hepatitis vaccine amidst an outbreak that began last year. Province saying the outbreak declaration has been in effect for more than a year now. Began with several communities in northern Manitoba before evolving over recent months to other areas, including the city of Winnipeg. Young people are facing another tough summer labor market. The easiest and most common way to look for a job is to apply to postings online, but experts recommend also talking to people. Canada Career Counseling's Laura Hambly saying networking still stands out as the number one way that young people can land jobs in uncertain markets. Indeed, Canada's Alexandra Teo adding that a short video resume can help you stand out from a pile of generic AI-spun applications. And in a situation that could well serve to make the aforementioned struggles even more difficult, an experimental cafe in Sweden is being run by artificial intelligence. The coffee is still poured by a human hand, but AI calls the shots on almost everything else, from hiring staff to managing inventory. Many cafe patrons find it amusing to visit a business being run by AI, but experts say ethical concerns are abound, ranging from technology's role in humankind's future to conducting job interviews and judging employee performance. That's your news on NCI. News at the top of the hour, sports at half past, and your northern weather forecast is on the way.
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2: The Spirit of Manitoba weather.
3: 3 minutes after seven, it is time for your northern forecast. Thompson in the Norman region, mainly sunny this morning. By the afternoon, you've got clouds. High of plus 12, wind chill minus 6 this morning. Tonight, cloudy. Periods of rain beginning this evening, some fog developing overnight, low of plus 2. Heading over to the Paul Ocean and Flin Flon, you'll get some clouds this morning with periods of rain, hitting a daytime high of 8. Tonight, periods of rain ending overnight, then cloudy, some fog patches developing overnight, low of plus 4. Churchill, mainly sunny this morning. In the afternoon, it's cloudy, hitting a daytime high of plus 5, wind chill minus 11 this morning. Tonight, cloudy, 60% chance of rain overnight, as well as fog developing with a low of plus 2. And Island Lake region, you've got some sunshine now. By the afternoon, cloudy with a high of plus 9, wind chill minus 5 this morning. Tonight, mainly cloudy, periods of rain beginning overnight, as well as some fog developing overnight, and a low of plus 4. Your southern forecast coming up at 9:30.
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0: NCI, Legendary Country, and more. 7 minutes after nine. So Wab Canoe, Manitoba renters getting quarterly checks from the government instead of getting it in when you do your taxes.
1: Oh, my.
0: Because when you do your taxes, it's like $625. But now they're going to do it three times a year, and it's going to boost to $675.
1: Okay.
0: And there's an additional top-up for seniors based on income. I don't know. I kind of like getting the lump sum at taxes. Well, I do.
1: Yeah.
0: I usually have to pay, so it doesn't matter, but...
1: No, honestly, I can see how that would affect a lot of people who do get those lump sums taxes, because some people don't get any back and they just get their cost of living, and then their tax time, this actually kind of covers what they have to make for taxes, because you got to pay for it, right? A lot of people will pay to do it, so...
0: So would you rather have it three times, that $675 broken up to three times a year? Or would you rather have that one lump sum? I'd prefer one lump sum.
1: I prefer in chunks.
0: Yeah?
1: I prefer the quarterly. Yeah, I would like to get a little boost every once in a while. Yeah, no, it's nice. I know it's a lump sum at the end and it's good then, but I'm already good by then. It's throughout the year that I need a little bit more help.
0: Yeah, and I think that's where they're coming from. Because for me, it seems like, okay, now there's more work that needs to be done. You know, but maybe it's creating more jobs. I don't know how they're going to do that. Instead of having to look after this just once a year, now they're going to have to look after it more time. So that means it's going to cost the public more money. Is it? I don't know how that's going to break down. But I think in the big picture for a lot of people, that little extra check coming is a lot more helpful.
1: Now, I can understand why there might be a bit of apprehension, because it will cause a lot more work for the mail workers, right? I mean, that's why people should get their direct deposit. Makes it so much easier. You don't have to wait in the mail for checks or anything.
0: I'm just thinking, like, as far as the printing up the checks and all that costs, right?
1: Resources.
0: So
1: signatures, postage stamps, ink. And what was there, like, how many uncashed checks, like something?
0: Oh,
1: like,
0: that's a good place to go. If you go to CRAW and you check out, I found extra cash that I didn't have from like way back in the day. I was like, well, this is a smooth $300 yeah. for me.
1: Yeah. What did you call it? CRAW?
0: That's what I call it. CRA, CRAW.
1: CRA?
0: Yeah.
1: That's funny. Yeah. If you go to the CRA, the CRAW, go to uncashed checks, you might actually find something there. There's $1.8 billion sitting there in uncashed checks. Something.

0: you did. You found some in there too, didn't you?
1: I did. I just finished saying I found like $300. And from way back in the day, I had no idea. And I was like, smooth. And then it was direct deposit. It was good. I was happy. They say this happens all the time that you could have. So you should always check. You log in and then log into your CRA My Account.
0: Yeah.
1: And select uncashed checks and then go check it out. And they'll pop. They'll pop up, boom, boom, boom, for all the checks that you have.
0: But you would rather have lump sum instead of the quarterly checks.
1: I'm a lump sum some kind of person because, you know, I'm all about trying to save.
0: She's lumpy, everybody.
1: I can't argue with that.

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Good morning. It's 9:30. I'm Garth Hilderman. This is NCI Sports. Minnesota Wild will be aiming to tie their second round best of seven playoff series at 2-2 as they host the Colorado Avalanche. It's the lone game on the NHL schedule tonight. Last night, Montreal Canadiens, they beat the visiting Buffalo Sabres 6-2. That gives the Habs a 2-1 series lead. Game four will go tomorrow in Montreal. The other series on the go last night, Anaheim Ducks picking up a 4-3 win at home to tie up their second round series with the Vegas Golden Knights. Each now has two wins. Montreal Victoire.

0: Set to host the two-time defending champion Minnesota Frost in the fifth and decisive game of their PWHL best-of-five semifinal series tonight. The winner will advance through to the Walter Cup final to face the Ottawa Charge. They, yesterday, eliminated the Boston Fleet in four games in their semifinal series. It was a 4-3 double overtime win to get them through to the final. Over on the Ball Diamonds, Winnipeg Gold Eyes big winners in a preseason matchup against the Chicago Dogs yesterday, 15-5, the final. Fish will have preseason contest later on today, one tomorrow, and then Wednesday. Then a day off before opening up the regular season in Milwaukee Friday night. They'll play there over the weekend, have Monday off, and then their home opener set for next Tuesday. Very few tickets left for that game if you want to go down to the ballpark. Up in the majors, Toronto Blue Jays coming off of a 6-1 loss yesterday, wrapping up a three-game series hosting the LA Angels. Halo starter Jose Soriano appearing to refind his form yesterday after back-to-back losses and starts against the Chicago White Sox. Soriano, 7 2/3 innings, allowed just one run on five hits. That placed him to 6 wins on the season. That's second best across the league. His ERA back down to third best at 1.66. He had led the ERA race in his first game against the Jays last month. That was 6 games into the season. He had a 0.24 ERA. Looking a little more human these days. Anyway, Jays get set to host the Tampa Bay Rays tonight through Wednesday, looking for a bit of revenge after getting swept on the road at the Trop just last week. And with just a month to go before the World Cup kicks off in North America's three countries, firm price tags and economic benefits for the two Canadian host cities remain somewhat unclear. Toronto will host 6 matches. Vancouver hosts 7 of the 104 games set for 16 cities across the continent between June 11 and July 19. Toronto setting a $380 million budget for the tournament. FIFA previously had estimated some $940 million in economic output for the GTA. Latest cost estimate for BC provided by the province last June up to $624 million, with hopes that the games would generate more than $1 billion worth of tourism over the 5 years that follow. But experts say direct tourism benefits may never be known. That's your sports report on NCI. News at the top of the hour, sports and half past, and your southern weather forecast is on the way.
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3: Good morning, 9:34. Time to have a look at our southern forecast. Dauphin in the Parkland, mainly cloudy, 60% chance of showers late this morning and this afternoon. Also a risk of a thunderstorm this afternoon, hitting a daytime high of 17. Partly cloudy tonight, 60% chance of showers early this evening with a risk of a thunderstorm and a low of 7. Bloodvane, starting off with some sunshine, increasing cloudiness near noon with a 60% chance of showers this afternoon. 14 is your daytime high. Tonight, 5 to 10 millimeters of rain heading your way with a low of plus 5. Brandon and the Westman, you've got a mix of sun and cloud. By the afternoon, it's just cloudy with a 60% chance of showers later this afternoon and a risk of a thunderstorm. High of 19. Cloudy tonight with a 60% chance of showers early this evening and then partly cloudy. Risk of a thunderstorm early this evening, low of 8. And right here in Winnipeg, we've got a mix of sun and cloud. By the afternoon, cloudy with showers late in the afternoon and a risk of a thunderstorm, hitting a high of 17. Mainly cloudy tonight, 60% chance of showers this evening and after midnight with that risk of a thunderstorm as well, low of 7. Your northern forecast coming up at 10.
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1: Time for your Manitoba Road Report. Beaver Hill Boulevard seeing a closure this morning. That's between Fermor and Shamrock Drive. That's actually going to happen on the 14th until October 9th. So not quite yet, but on Thursday, you're going to get one sidewalk closed as well as one-way traffic going to be implemented there. Watt and Nairn seeing some construction. You're down to a single lane in both directions. You're still going to get that westbound left turning lane, though. Expect delays. That's going to be in effect until late June. Northbound

0: On the highway closure this morning to westbound Abenuji Mickinaw until June 19th. And then looking at northbound Dakota Street with a northbound left storage lane of Dakota Street between St. Mary's to Bellevue Road. Closed for street construction until June 30th. Those left turns are going to be prohibited. So no left turns there. Manitoba highways are in really decent condition. 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

Good morning. It's 10 o'clock. I'm Garth Hilderman. This is NCI Network News. One of the nonprofits in Winnipeg working with the city's homeless saying it will have to lay off some staff. 16 people will be let go from Siloam Mission. They say that charitable giving in Canada has reached a 10-year low this year. Meanwhile, the cost of food and fuel is only increasing. Siloam says it continues to see more people at its doors needing help. Starting June 1, their drop-in dining space and clothing store will have reduced hours and layoffs will begin taking place then as well. Fire and paramedic services in Winnipeg warning residents that dry and warm weather making grass in the city ripe for fire activity. They say in a social media post that residents need to exercise caution and take steps to protect their homes. They are reminding locals to keep their lawns pruned and tidy. Members of Parliament amending a bill criminalizing deepfakes to better respond to concerns with Elon Musk's Grok chatbot. The original bill had banned non-consensual sharing of images showing the subject nude, exposing their sexual organs, or engaging in sexual activity. Images created by Grok include edits of photos of women to show them wearing see-through bikinis, and those may not have met the original bill standards. Those sorts of Grok-made images proliferated on Musk's X platform at the beginning of the year. A leading group of pediatricians saying recess, it's not just a fun break, but it's actually crucial for kids' good health.

0: Health. The American Academy of Pediatrics releasing the first new guidelines in 13 years about this unstructured time at school. The updated policy statement comes after years of shrinking recesses and worsening health for kids. The group says recess helps children build relationships and boost confidence, but also better retain information that has been learned in class. And Iran rejecting a U.S. ceasefire proposal. Trump, U.S. President Donald Trump, that is, saying yesterday that the rejection was totally unacceptable, but didn't offer any further details. The development is the latest setback to resolve the standoff in the Persian Gulf that has throttled shipping and sent energy prices soaring. That's your news on NCI. Your northern weather forecast is on the way.
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0: Minutes after 10, looking at our northern weather forecast here on NCIFM. We start with the Thompson-Norman region. 12 degrees for your high today. Skies mainly sunny. There's increasing cloud in the afternoon, however. Also a minus 6 morning wind chill. The Pas Ocean and Flin Flon up to 8 with some cloud. That will turn into clouds with rain later on today. Churchill mainly sunny to start, but increasing cloud in the afternoon, bringing a 60% chance of overnight rain. Plus 5. That's the high today. Island Lake region, up to a high of 9. You do have some increasing cloud this afternoon, but it is sunny for the time being. That's your NCIFM Northern Weather Forecast. 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

0: Tanya Tucker taking that stroll through San Antonio for you on a Monday morning on NCIFM, a bingo Monday morning. Did you have a card from Saturday? Have you checked that card? Do you know for sure if you are or are not a winner of that $423,132 plus $1 from every card that got sold for our bingo last week? I don't think the big prize is going, but you could still win the consolation prize of $6,400 or the blackout prize of $2,000. Got to check those cards. Got to call by noon, ideally a few minutes before at the very least. Please do that. Get back to us and we will check things out. Maybe you're a winner. We'll know who the winners are over the noon hour, so sit tight for that. And sit tight for Adam Gregory on the other side of these.
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Faith Hill, Peace of My Heart here on NCIFM on National Eat What You Want Day. Heart can be a good... Don't eat a person's heart. You aren't creepy like that. But, you know, you can get chicken hearts at the grocery store sometimes. Beef hearts, if you like, there. Not bad if prepared well, but you can say that about most things. But maybe that's not what you want to eat on National Eat What You Want Day. Maybe you just want to have, I don't know, donuts and beef jerky. Well, sure, do it up. I mean, for one day, just don't make it a habit, right? You should eat healthier, but, you know, if you want to melt marshmallows on your toast, go for it. Also happens to be Twilight Zone Day, National Women's Checkup Day. I suppose eating what you want in a bad way could lead to more necessary checkups. National Foam Rolling Day, because sure, why not? I guess that has to be sometime. It's today. So go roll some foam. Southern weather coming up in about 6 minutes here on NCIFM. Here's some Mo Bandy on the legendary Country and More.

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We'll start up in the Dauphin Parkland region. Today you are looking at a 60% chance of showers late this morning and into the afternoon, maybe even a thunderstorm. 17 degrees will be the high. A couple sunny days on the way, however. Sunny to start in Bloodvane, however. Chance of rain this afternoon at 60%, 14 for the high. You're definitely going to be seeing some rain overnight, anywhere from 5 to 10 millimeters of rain. Brandon the Westman, high 19. Mix of sun and cloud with a 60% chance of some rain showers this afternoon. And the city of Winnipeg also becoming more cloudy through the day with a 60% chance of showers late this afternoon. Possibility of a thunderstorm even.

0: high to 17 southwest, winds gusting to 50. And then towards 60 near the noon hour. That's your NCIFM Southern Weather Forecast. Your northern weather will follow the news. That is coming up at 11.
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Ronnie Millsap, she keeps the home fires burning here on NCI-FM. Tomatoes, do you like them? You probably like them in some preparations, even if it's just ketchup and pizza sauce, but there is a battle brewing about tomatoes. Cento, a food manufacturer, they make a canned tomato, which they claim to be San Marzano tomatoes, which are kind of like a special tomato grown in one particular area of Italy. Well, there are allegations that these are not, in fact, San Marzano tomatoes in the can. What is amounting to a dispute that's kind of like how you've probably heard that champagne isn't champagne unless it's made in the Champagne region of France. It's kind of like that, that this company is using tomatoes that aren't up to snuff. And so there is a lawsuit that faces them. And that's, I mean, it's kind of serious business. It's still tomatoes in the can, right? There's no denying that. But the thicker tomatoes, the fewer seeds, the lower acidity that come with those tomatoes is not present in the can, according to some. And this has a couple of residents of California alleging tomato fraud, which I guess of all the kinds of fraud to commit, that's better than some, I suppose. All the same, again, it is tomatoes in the can. It's not like they're trying to pass off red-dyed potatoes or something. They're just saying it's not the right kind of tomatoes. That's something for the courts to sort out. Here's Toby Keith.

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1: 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There is not much to tell you about right now, and there probably won't be all week long. All the roads are bare. Finally, we are at a point where we can say there is no snow or ice or anything like that. There's a bit of water on a couple of roads, the 394 and the 398. These are pretty regional roads. They're still open to local traffic, but there is water on the roads. And, you know, if you're in the Birch Lake area on the 398, just know that repairs are occurring. They're getting to it. Within the city of Winnipeg, we have Beaver Hill Boulevard closed between Fermor and Shamrock for street construction at the end of the week. And that's going to be a while that that goes. They're going to be shutting down some sidewalks there. Thursday is when that'll happen, and it will be closed until October 9. So for northbound vehicles, it'll be one-way traffic being implemented. Again, that's Beaver Hill Boulevard closing Fermor to Shamrock. Watt-Naren had a construction project pop up today. One westbound left turn lane remaining open, the other closed. That should be in place until late into June. Northbound Pembina Highway ramp closed with the Abenougi-Mickinaw ramp. Street construction there until June 19. And Dakota Street, northbound, the left turn storage lane between St. Mary's and Béliveau closed for construction until the end of June. So left turns there are prohibited. Use alternate routes. Either turn earlier or drive a couple blocks later, whatever the case is. You will have to find another way. And that's your road report.
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Good morning. It's 11 o'clock. I'm Garth Hilderman. This is NCI Network News. Some 3,600 residents of Winnipeg without power for a few hours on Mother's Day. The outage lasting roughly from noon until about 4 p.m. Manitoba Hydro saying it was because of a fault found on a main power line. They say crews were able to detect the problem and restore power safely. A new poll suggesting more Canadians think energy policy should prioritize economic growth over the environment. The Angus Reid Institute's newest report indicating 61% of Canadians now see economic growth as the biggest priority in energy policy. The question offered two options on the top priority, either economic growth or environmental protection. Today's results, a big shift from 7 years ago when the same question had 55% of Canadians saying the environment was the most important. Canada and other nations repatriating passengers from a cruise ship hit by a deadly hantavirus outbreak. Four Canadians currently are being quarantined and monitored in BC, the World Health Organization recommending countries closely monitor the ship's passengers with daily health checks. But the agency's chief said yesterday hantavirus is not another COVID and the risk to the general public is low. The captain of the cruise ship praising the passengers' resilience in a video message where he also calls for people to respect the privacy of passengers. Google saying it has disrupted hackers using artificial intelligence to exploit an unknown weakness in their

0: company's digital defense. The news adds to an already heightened worry across government and private industry about AI's risks for cybersecurity. The Trump administration, following through with its campaign promise to repeal Biden-era guardrails around the fast-developing technology. But now the Republican administration and its allies, they are sending mixed signals about the government playing a larger role in AI oversight. And U.S. President Donald Trump rejecting Iran's latest proposal to end the war, which has sent oil prices climbing. Here's ABC News Chief Washington correspondent John Carl.
1: President Trump's rejection of the Iranian counteroffer was swift and absolute. "I have just read the response from Iran's so-called representatives. I don't like it," Trump wrote on social media. He went on to call it totally unacceptable.
0: President Trump expecting to use his trip this week to China to urge that country's president, Xi Jinping, to pressure Iran into making concessions. China is Iran's biggest buyer of its sanctioned crude oil, which gives Beijing some leverage in the situation. That is your news on NCI. Your northern weather forecast is on the way.
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3: The spirit of man.
0: 3 minutes after 11, looking at that northern weather forecast, a cloudy sky this afternoon with rain set to fall this evening in the Thompson-Norman, 12 degrees for your high today. The Paosiet and Flin Flon, periods of rain until it clears up tomorrow morning. 8 is the daytime high. Churchill seeing increasing cloud this afternoon and a 60% chance of overnight rain. 5 degrees above zero for your daytime high. Tomorrow things will dip back down to zero in the afternoon. Over in the Island Lake region, meanwhile, high today of 9, increasing cloud this afternoon, and definitely some rain showing up overnight. That's your NCIFM Northern Weather Forecast. 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

18 days, 12 hours, 43 minutes, 45 seconds away from the cutoff to get your tickets to be in the draw for the NCI 50-50 Spring Fundraiser. $810, the current jackpot. And that's going to grow over the next 18 days, 18 and a half days. Draw will happen right after the bingo on May 30. As we approach that time, you have a chance

0: purchase your tickets. You only have until 11:59 p.m. on Friday, May 29, to do that, though. So, you know, 3.5 weeks, roughly. A little bit more. Get those tickets, because you don't want to miss out on a chance at half the prize. You don't want to miss out on a chance at helping NCI grow. That's our side of the 50-50. We are looking to expand to build some new transmitter sites. Our portion of the money will go to that. What you do with your portion, entirely up to you. And we don't know exactly how big the 50-50 will be because, you know, that's not how it goes. We don't know how big it is until the sales are all done. We know the one in December had the jackpot of $6,870, and this one, it's going to get up there, right? Can only tell you about what has happened. Can't tell you about what will happen. I can predict it will go higher, though, because you're going to go and buy some tickets, right? Even just one ticket for $10, that gets you in the draw. 5 tickets for $20, that seems to be a popular support line for people. I mean, double the money and 5 times the tickets. It's pretty good value. If you bump it up to $50, you get 25 tickets, 100 tickets for $100. That is the lowest per ticket you can get. That's a good value too. Sandra and Red, they took advantage of that last week. Scooped up 100 tickets. Good luck to them. Good luck to you when you go and buy yours at nci5050.com or swing by here, pick some up right at the studio, 1507 Engster Boulevard. We can set you up with that if you show up. We'll help out. Make sure you get those cards. Make sure you get that chance to win by getting a ticket for the NCI 5050. Help us spread the awesome sound of NCI to even further in the province. We cover most of it, but not all of it. We're looking to get a little bit closer, and you can help. So please do.
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8: Back a few months ago, I was headlining at a great big nightclub. And he put me up a couple of days early. I came in a couple of days early, and they put me up at what they call the Star Suite. Now, here I am, headliner in one of the biggest nightclubs in the country, and I wake up at 8 o'clock in the morning in this Star Suite, all by myself. Yeah, that's what I said, aw. But I did what I've always done, man, to cheer myself up. I picked up my guitar, I sat down, I wrote me a little song. Now this is how it feels, to be alone at the top of the hill, and trying to figure out why.
9: Oh Lord, it's hard to be humble.

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0: One more time. What are we doing? 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Give yourself a hand.
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0: 11:32 as we have a quick look at your southern weather forecast here on NCIFM. Dauphin, the Parkland, 60% chance of showers, risk of a thunderstorm this afternoon on a daytime high of 17. Ludvane, increasing cloud near noon, 60% chance of showers this afternoon, 100% chance of showers tonight, 14 for your daytime high. 60% chance of a bit of rain in the Brandon Westman later on today, maybe a thunderstorm as south winds will gust to 50. High today, 19 degrees. City of Winnipeg, pretty similar, high of 17, touch cooler there, but brisker winds, 40 gusting to 60 out of the south. Got a 60% chance of showers late this afternoon. That's your NCIFM Southern Weather Forecast. Northern weather follows the news at noon.
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1: 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I'd like to say happy Mother's Day, happy birthday, happy anniversary to my mom and my dad up in the Sadrayasi Cree Nation. Down here in Winnipeg, the North Point Douglas Women's Center will be crafting with Naya tomorrow, starting at 1 p.m., located at 21 Austin Street. 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And the Impeguis, the Child and Family Services, are having their men's group games night at the Mama Whipboy House from 6 to 9 p.m. To register or for more information, you can call 204-645-2049. 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
1: Checking the roads on NCIFM. Hey, no snow, no ice, nothing like that. It's been months since we've been able to say that, but we can say it again. And not much in the way of construction either. It looks like most of that is going to come up after the long weekend. Not that there's none, just very, very little. You have 394 and 398 with a little bit of work happening to repair some water on the road and stuff like that. It's side roads, nothing major, but oh boy, wait till next week. That's when those projects will start up. Within the city of Winnipeg, projects are starting up already. There's a couple of big ones. Northbound Dakota Street closed today until the end of June. That will stop you from making a left turn if you were going north on Dakota between St. Mary's and Béliveau. Pembina Highway, ramp closure to Abenougie-Mickinaw Street construction project there until June 19. Watt and Naren. Watt down to a single lane, both northbound and southbound directions for construction. One westbound left turn lane remains open, but that's going to be in place till late June. Expect some delays there through the rush hours. Beaver Hill Boulevard, way out there by the Mint.

0: Fermor to Shamrock, closed from street construction today until October 9. They're only going to close one sidewalk at a time. Traffic northbound, only one way. That's being implemented as of today. So use alternate routes if that's part of your journeys through the day. Watch those school zones. Slow down in construction zones. Drive safe. Buckle up. Use your headlights. Stay safe.
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0: Good afternoon. 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A U.S. man being charged with sexual exploitation and possession of child pornography involving a 10-year-old Manitoba girl. RCMP saying they received a report in December that the girl had been lured online and convinced to send explicit photos of herself via a social media platform. Corporal Emmy Clement saying parents should take steps to ensure kids are not using electronic devices behind closed doors.
1: No cell phone in the bedroom, no cell phone in the washroom, and being aware fully of what's happening on their phone.
0: U.S. authorities were alerted in February. They arrested a 32-year-old man after searching a home in Wadsworth, Ohio. A former Winnipeg hockey coach, meanwhile, admitted to sexually assaulting a teenage player, has been sentenced to 6 years in prison. Madison Bielak, accused of having an inappropriate sexual relationship with the girl from 2019 through 2021. Bielak initially faced 15 charges, pleaded guilty to luring and sexual assault. She was in her 20s at the time of the offenses, while the victim was 15. Shaping up to be another tough year for summer job seekers as fewer companies open up temporary entry-level or seasonal roles given the uncertainties of the current economic situation. Canada Career Counseling founder Laura Hambly saying job seekers shouldn't just apply to job postings online, but they should also network within their community.
2: You're breaking into different networks and people are aware that you're looking, because sometimes if you don't say it, people might assume that you don't need a job or you're not looking for one, or maybe you're doing summer school. They don't know that you're looking for one, so you need to say that first of all.
0: Hambly says young people

0: people should talk to their neighbors' parents, friends, coaches, and anybody in the community and tell them they are looking for work. And U.S. President Donald Trump saying the Iran ceasefire is on life support after he rejected the latest offer to end the war coming from Tehran, or Trump, calling the Iranian response a, quote, piece of garbage, and told reporters in the Oval Office that he didn't even finish reading it. Officials say the Iranian proposal included some concessions on its disputed nuclear program. The stalled diplomacy and recent exchanges of fire could tip the Middle East back into open warfare and prolong the current worldwide energy crisis. That is your news on NCI. News is at the top of the hour, sports is at half past, and your northern weather forecast is on the way.
1: We all know April brings showers and May brings flowers, but at Otinica Mall, May brings more than just flowers. 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
2: The Spirit of Manitoba weather.
0: About 4 minutes after 12, as we look at the northern weather, you have some increasing cloud this afternoon through the Thompson-Norman region, bringing rain this evening and overnight. 12 degrees for your daytime high, staying above zero overnight as well. The Pas-Ocien and Flin Flon up to 8 with periods of rain that will end sometime this evening. Churchill, increasing cloud, south winds of 30. High of plus 5, overnight 60% chance of rain and staying above zero. Down to zero, though, by tomorrow afternoon. Island Lake region increasing cloud this afternoon. Will bring about rain tonight. You have a south wind about 20 kilometers per hour and a daytime high of 9. That's your NCIFM northern weather forecast. Your southern weather forecast is coming up after the sports at 12:30. But right now, it's time for the Fiddle Tune at Noon.
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Al Cherney, the Jolly Fiddler's two-step on NCIFM. That's your Fiddle Tune at Noon, brought to you by South Beach Casino and Resort. 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And here's Tracy Bone with Alan Jackson and some bingo winners on the way. 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

That's Deborah Allen with Baby I Lied. Let's check our bingo winners here on NCIFM. Doreen Pruden out of Cranberry Portage, the winner of the consolation prize on our Solid Diamond Loony Pot game from back on Saturday. $6,400 for Doreen. Congratulations. Also, congrats to Richard Lampkin out of Cranberry Portage, winning $1,500. Boy, all the luck in Cranberry Portage this past weekend, huh? $1,500, the consolation prize for the blackout game going to Richard. Well done, both of you.

here's the benefit to everybody else. They didn't win the jackpots. So, for the blackout, that means the jackpot grows up to $2,100. And that's all fine and good. But the big one, the Mini Loony Pot jackpot, $436,517 plus a dollar from every card that's going to get sold all week long. That's up for grabs Saturday morning. Get your cards. It's the long weekend. We're playing bingo all the same. Even if you don't have time to play Saturday morning, get a card anyway, because you can check it after the game online or with the toll-free recap line. You might be a winner. You don't want to miss out on that chance. $436,517 plus a dollar from every card sold, and you know that we're going to sell some cards. Get yours. Make sure you check it. You'll have an extra day. Noon next Tuesday will be the deadline to call in. All kinds of time. But you got to have the card. So go out there. List of sellers over on our website. Check them out. Here's some Waylon Jennings with Kaylee Jade on the way, and then your sports here on NCIFM. Legendary Country and more.

Good afternoon. It's 12:30. I'm Garth Hilderman. This is NCI Sports. The only Canadian team left in the NHL playoffs, holding a 2-1 series lead in their matchup for the second round of the quest for Lord Stanley's mug. Alex Newhook, a couple of goals. Cole Caulfield scoring his second goal of the playoffs for the Montreal Canadiens. They beat the Buffalo Sabres handily 6-2 last night. Habs outscoring the Sabres 11-3 in back-to-back wins. Game 4 tomorrow at Montreal's Bell Center. Toronto Blue Jays opening up a 3-game series tonight against the visiting Tampa Bay Rays, the 26-13 Rays. They lead the American League East by a game over the New York Yankees. They're 8.5 up on the Jays, who sit in third. Kevin Gausman on the mound for the Jays. They have an 18-22 record. They just picked up 2 out of 3 weekend games against the LA Angels. Weren't able to pull off the sweep yesterday. Were beat 6-1. Drew Rasmussen, a right-hander, on the mound for the Rays. The Rays took 3 straight off of the Jays last week when the teams met in Tampa Bay. As for the Winnipeg Goldeyes, they are in the midst of a preseason game right now. 2-1 favoring the home side Kane County Cougars. Goldeyes managing to take advantage of a couple of defensive miscues in the top of the first inning to get their run. A couple of RBI singles in the bottom of the second for Kane County, staking them to that 2-1 league play into the fourth inning there. Goldeyes wrapping up their preseason with games today, tomorrow, and Wednesday. Yesterday, they put up a big win, 10-5 over the Chicago Dogs. Following those next two preseason games, both morning games for Tuesday and Wednesday, the Fish will open up the regular season in Milwaukee against the Milkmen on Friday night. The Goldeyes will have their home opener Tuesday next week. They will host the Kane County Cougars. That's the team they're playing right now. Fireworks scheduled for after that home opener on Tuesday. And with just a month to go before the World Cup kicks off in North America's three countries, firm price tags and economic benefits for the two Canadian host cities remain rather unclear. Toronto going to be hosting 6 matches. Vancouver welcoming in 7 contests of the 104 total games set for 16 cities across the continent between June 11 and then July 19. Toronto setting a record $380 million budget for that tournament. FIFA previously estimating $940 million in economic output for the GTA. Latest cost estimate for BC provided by the province was all the way back last June. That was $624 million, with hopes that the games would generate

0: more than $1 billion in tourism in the 5 years that follow. That's your sports report on NCI. News at the top of the hour, sports at half past, and your southern weather forecast is on the way.
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0: 12:33 as we have a look at the southern weather forecast. Dauphin Parkland region, south wind 20, gusting to 40, high 17. You got a 60% chance of showers there this afternoon and this evening. Bloodvane, 60% chance of showers in the afternoon, 100% chance overnight. Rain will probably persist until about noon tomorrow. Daytime high for today is 14. Brandon on the west, man, seeing a cloudy sky this afternoon, 60% chance of showers. Risk of a thunderstorm as well. South winds gusting to 50 on a high of 19. City of Winnipeg, 60% chance of showers late this afternoon and tonight as well. 17 for the daytime high. That's your NCIFM southern weather forecast. The northern weather will follow the news at 1 o'clock.

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Roseanne Cash on NCIFM. I'm Garth Hilderman, getting ready to head out for the day. Before I go, though, I want to let you know that if you are a CFL fan, tickets to the 113th Grey Cup went on sale to the general public today. That is a game to be played in Calgary, so you're going to have to travel, right? You're going to have to secure accommodations and whatnot. You probably don't want to just drive there, see the game, and then drive home back to Manitoba. That's a bit much. But the tickets are up there. And this will be something of a special game, not just because it's the championship game for the league, but it will be the last game played in the CFL with a 55-yard line. After this season, they're changing the dimensions of the field, and the middle of the field right now is the 55-yard line. That's going away. It will be a 50-yard line next season, in addition to a host of other changes. So if you want to see the game for the very last time with a 55-yard line, November 15 in Calgary, that is your chance to do it. Tickets are not necessarily the cheapest, but you can get them right at the 55-yard line. You could be some of the last people to ever sit at the 55-yard line. If you do so behind the visiting bench, about three rows up, cost you $543.24 per ticket. But still, you can have that claim for the rest of your life that you were one of the last people to ever sit there at the 55-yard line of the CFL game, assuming they don't change things after a while, right? They're gonna go with that 50-yard line thing for a while. Maybe sometime in the future they change it back. Maybe they have a 60-yard line. I don't know. I can't predict the future. Otherwise, I would tell you. But I can't, so I won't. There's lots of tickets to the Grey Cup. You have no shortage of them if you want to get there. Like I said, they just went on sale today. They do have standing room tickets. They're as low as, I think, $133. As much as $586, as we discussed, with all the taxes and fees in. Lots of seating is available for that last chance to see the CFL with the 55-yard line. And there will be plenty of chances, well, nine anyway, to see the Bombers at home during the regular season if you want a chance to just take it in that one last time. And if you don't care, then who cares, right? You just let it go. It will be a thing that doesn't affect your life at all. But fair warning, you have been told, if you want to get those tickets to the last CFL game with a 55-yard line, they went on sale earlier today. If you want to go see baseball, well, the Gold Eyes have been selling tickets for a while. First 5,000 fans next Tuesday will get themselves a jersey. Tickets are pretty much sold out for that game. They're kind of in short supply. You might want to get on that if you were hoping to go to the home opener. You'll at least get to catch the fireworks. They'll have that at the end of the day. Tickets to other games, there's lots of availability. If you want to go next Friday, tons of room. But that home opener, it's always a sort of special day in the baseball world. Anyway, I'm heading home. Cowboy Carl, he's coming in. Here's a little bit of John Landry, Bit by Bit, playing me out today here on NCIFM, the home of legendary country and more. Talk to you tomorrow, Manitoba.

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1: These old boots still got a lot of ground they ain't covered yet. 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

0: Now this update from the Canadian Press. Three people in Ontario with connections to a deadly hantavirus outbreak remain without symptoms. Four other Canadians who left a cruise ship when it docked in Spain's Canary Islands over the weekend are continuing their quarantine in BC. Toronto's Pearson Airport is launching a multi-billion dollar upgrade that aims to boost its passenger numbers by more than a third. Planned improvements range from repaved runways to improved retail and possible terminal expansions. U.S. President Donald Trump says the Iran ceasefire is on life support after he rejected Tehran's latest offer to end the war. Trump called the Iranian response a, quote, piece of garbage. He told reporters in the Oval Office he didn't even finish reading it. New polling finds young Americans' job market optimism is falling, while older Americans are staying upbeat. But around the world, Gallup found the exact opposite. From the Canadian Press, I'm Jason White. The spirit of Manitoba
1: weather. Good afternoon. It's a minute past one. Monday, May 11th. Time now for your northern forecast. Beginning with the Thompson-Norman region. For today, increasing cloudiness this afternoon. South wind at 20 kilometers per hour, high of 12, UV index 5 or moderate. The Paw Ocean and Flin Flon area. For the Paw, today, periods of rain, high 8, UV index 1 or low. For Flin Flon, today, cloudy, then periods of rain, high of 7, UV index 5 or moderate. Churchill, today increasing cloudiness this afternoon, a south wind at 30 kilometers per hour, high plus 5, UV index 5 or moderate. And Island Lake region, today increasing cloudiness this afternoon, wind becoming south 20 kilometers per hour this afternoon, high of 9, UV index 6 or high. And that has been your northern Manitoba weather forecast to 102. Your southern weather is coming up at 1:30. 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

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Also coming up this hour, music from Glenn Campbell, as well as Chevy Beaulieu from the Best of the Indigenous Music Countdown, and the Eagles kick it all off next here on NCIFM, Legendary Country, and more.

Chevy Beaulieu from the Best of the Indigenous Music Countdown. 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Glenn Campbell before that, Try a Little Kindness. And the Eagles getting the 1 o'clock hour rolling on this Monday afternoon, May 11th, with How Long. 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

0: singer Eric Burdon of the Animals and also of War is 85. Olympic and World Cup ski champion and former Canadian Senator Nancy Green is 83. Actress Frances Fisher from Titanic and also from Resurrection is 74. Drummer Mark Herndon of Alabama is 71. Former MTV VJ Martha Quinn is 67. Country singer Tim Raybon of the Raybon Brothers is 63. Actor Tim Blake Nelson from Lincoln and also from Oh Brother Where Art Thou is 62. Turning the big 5-0 is Canadian rapper Cardinal Official. And NFL quarterback Cam Newton is 37. Also born on this date back in 1932, fashion designer Valentino. Born on this date in 1958, actor Christian Brando. And born on this date in 1963, actress Natasha Richardson. The Vision Quest Conference and Trade Show's closing keynote is actress and activist Grace Dove. Grace performed alongside Leonardo DiCaprio in The Revenant and was a contestant on Amazing Race, all while bringing workshops and opportunities to indigenous youth in remote communities. Learn more about Grace Dove at vqconference.com. 1:14, Carl Thomas filling in on the NCI afternoon drive. 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

Ronnie McDowell in a New York Minute. 120 coming up in a few Manitoba minutes. Smokey Campbell from the IMC. Here's Mo Bandy and CIFM, Legendary Country and More.

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Up next, your southern forecast right after George Jones, Spirit of Manitoba, NCIF.

0: 1:30, right on the money. Time now for your southern forecast. Beginning with the Dauphin Parkland region, today mainly cloudy with 60% chance of showers and risk of a thunderstorm. South wind at 20, gusting to 40 kilometers per hour, high 17, UV index 4 or moderate. Blood vein today, increasing cloud, 60% chance of showers this afternoon, south wind at 20, gusting to 40 kilometers per hour, high 14, UV index 6 or high. Brandon, Westman region, today becoming cloudy this afternoon with 60% chance of showers later this afternoon. Risk of a thunderstorm this afternoon. South wind at 30, gusting to 50 kilometers per hour. High 19, UV index 6 or high. And city of Winnipeg today becoming cloudy this afternoon with 60% chance of showers late this afternoon. Risk of a thunderstorm late this afternoon. South wind at 40, gusting to 60 kilometers per hour. High 17, UV index 6 or high. And that has been your southern Manitoba weather forecast. 2:31. 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Brad Paisley and Keith Urban are coming up next here on NCIFM.
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2: 1:48. Time now to take a look at the highways with the NCIFM Road Report. All highways north and south are in pretty good shape. There is flooding on Highway 584, both directions from Highway 5 to 6 kilometers north of Highway 5. All lanes closed. Caution, washout, water on road. Highway 584 is now closed from 4 kilometers north of Highway 5 to 6 kilometers from Highway 5 due to flooding. Also, caution on Highway 348, both directions from Highway 349 to Highway 2. All lanes closed. Detour in effect. Local traffic only. 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Taking a look at traffic for the city of Winnipeg. A ramp closure to tell you about, northbound.

0: Pembina Highway ramp, northbound Pembina Highway to westbound Abenugi Mackinaw ramp closed for street construction until June 19th. Please use alternate routes. That's northbound Pembina to westbound Abenugi Mackinaw ramp closed for street construction until June 19th. And also northbound Dakota Street closure to tell you about. Northbound left turn storage lane of Dakota between St. Mary's Road to Belleville Road will be closed for street construction until June 30th. Left turns prohibited. Please use alternate routes. And if you see something that we should know about in traffic, give us a call at 204-788-1055. 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

0: Now, this update from the Canadian Press. Three Ontarians with connections to a deadly hantavirus outbreak are not currently being tested for the rodent-borne illness. None of the three currently have symptoms, and Ontario's health minister says testing asymptomatic people may not produce accurate results. Bank of Canada analysts say goods affected by Ottawa's counter-tariffs against the U.S. saw prices increase an average of 6%. The tariffs started in March 2025, lasting about 6 months, in retaliation to U.S. President Donald Trump's initial tariff campaign. The federal government and TELUS have announced plans for a large-scale AI data center project in British Columbia. They say it'll boost Canada's sovereign computing and artificial intelligence infrastructure. And the version of The Simpsons, dubbed in Quebecois French, has been saved. Bell Media has reached a deal with Disney. Fans were outraged last year when Bell's competitor Corus Entertainment decided not to renew the broadcast rights. From the Canadian Press, I'm Jason White. The Spirit of Manitoba
1: weather. Good afternoon. It's 2:01. Time now for your northern forecast. Thompson, Norman region. For today, increasing cloudiness, south wind at 20 kilometers per hour, high of 12, UV index 3 or moderate, the Paw, OCN, and Flin Flon area. For the Paw, today, periods of rain, high of 8, UV index 1 or low. Flin Flon, today, cloudy, periods of rain beginning this afternoon, high of 10, UV index 3 or moderate. Churchill, today, increasing cloudiness, south wind at 30, high 13, UV index 3 or moderate. And Island Lake region, today, increasing cloudiness, high 13, UV index 3 or moderate. And that has been your northern Manitoba weather forecast to 2:02. Your southern weather is coming up at 2:30. Coming up this hour, Community Connections with Zena Spence. Also coming up this hour, a look at what happened on this day in history, as well as music from Johnny Cash, as well as Joey Noyuk from the Best of the Indigenous Music Countdown. And Kid Rock kicks it all off next here on NCIFM Legendary Country and more.

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1: Dance. 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Here in Winnipeg, the Tungasic Elders Program activities are happening tomorrow from 11 a.m. to 2 p.m. located at 618 Selkirk Avenue. To request transportation or for more information, you can call 204-416-8910 on the Elders Program happening tomorrow here in Winnipeg. The West Central Resource Center will be embroidering bears for Bear Witness Day, located at 640 Elvis Avenue, tomorrow from 2 to 5 p.m., located at, 640 Ellis Avenue. You can call 204-774-8975 for more information on the Bear Witness embroidering happening here in Winnipeg tomorrow. That's it for now. If you'd like to hear your community events, you can email me at xenaspence@ncifm.com. 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
3: Lord, she's restless, like cotton candy clouds that sail the day. 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

Joey Noyuk from the Best of the Indigenous Music Countdown, Kisiani Ani Satalunga, and CIFM, Legendary Country, and more. The Man in Black, Johnny Cash, Any Way the Wind, Any Old Wind That Blows, and Kid Rock kicking off the 2 o'clock hour on this Monday afternoon, May 11th, with All Summer Long. It was on this day, back in 1885, the Métis under Louis Riel were defeated by the militia in Batoche, Saskatchewan, during the Northwest Rebellion. Riel surrendered a few days later and was charged with treason and convicted. He was executed in Regina on November 16th. 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

0: 2:30. Time now for your southern forecast, beginning with the Dauphin Parkland region. For the remainder of today, mainly cloudy with 60% chance of showers and risk of a thunderstorm. South wind at 20, gusting to 40 kilometers per hour, high 17, UV index 4 or moderate. Blood vein today, increasing cloudiness, 60% chance of showers this afternoon. South wind at 20, gusting to 40 kilometers per hour, high 14, UV index 6 or high. Brandon Westman region today, becoming cloudy this afternoon with 60% chance of showers later this afternoon. Risk of a thunderstorm this afternoon, a south wind at 30, gusting to 50 kilometers per hour, high 19, UV index 6 or high. And city of Winnipeg, today becoming cloudy this afternoon with 60% chance of showers late this afternoon. Risk of a thunderstorm late this afternoon, a south wind at 40, gusting to 60 kilometers per hour, high 17, UV index 6 or high. And that has been your southern Manitoba weather forecast, 2:31. Your northern weather is coming up at 3. Martina McBride is coming up next here on NCIFM.
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0: NCIFM Road Report. 2:49, time now to take another look at the highways with the NCIFM Road Report. Caution on Highway 348, both directions from Highway 349 to Highway 2. All lanes closed. Detour in effect. Local traffic only. A washout. PR 348 from PTH 2 to PR 349. Closed due to washout, 4.5 kilometers north of PTH 2. Local traffic may proceed with caution. Caution on Highway 266, both directions at 6.5 kilometers east of Bozeman. All lanes closed, impassable signed and marked. And flooding on Highway 584, both directions from Highway 5 to 6 kilometers north of Highway 5. All lanes closed. Caution, washout, water on road, Highway 584, now closed from 4 kilometers north of Highway 5 to 6 kilometers from Highway 5 due to flooding. And for highway updates anytime, you may use a touch-tone phone and dial 511. 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Taking a look at traffic for the city of Winnipeg. An update, Tuxedo and Doncaster. Hydro is back. Traffic signals are now working. And also, northbound Pembina Highway ramp closure to tell you about. Northbound Pembina Highway to westbound Abbey Nuji-Mikinaw ramp closed for street construction until June 19th. Please use alternate routes. Northbound Dakota Street closure. Northbound left turn storage lane of Dakota between St. Mary's Road to Beliveau Road will be closed for street construction until June 30th. Left turns prohibited. Please use alternate routes. And that has been your road report on NCIFM.
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0: Now this update from the Canadian Press. One of three people in Ontario with connections to a deadly hantavirus outbreak is a visitor to the country. Peel Public Health near Toronto says it is monitoring one person who is not a local resident and had contact with someone confirmed to have hantavirus. A new TD report says Canada is better positioned to face any inflationary pressures on food production, at least in the short term. Shipping constraints in the Middle East are disrupting the global fertilizer market, but Canada imports from the Gulf region less than 5%. Police accuse an American man of using social media to lure a 10-year-old girl in Manitoba. RCMP say they received a report in December that someone convinced the girl to send explicit photos of herself through a social media platform. And a snowmobiler missing in northwestern BC since Friday has been found dead. RCMP say the snowmobiler from Whitehorse had set out with two others to retrieve a broken-down snow machine in the Haynes Pass area. From the Canadian Press, I'm Don Mitchell.
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2: 3:01, time now for your northern forecast. Beginning with the Tops and Norman region for the remainder of today, increasing cloudiness, south wind at 20 kilometers per hour, high 12, UV index 3 or moderate. The Paw, Ocean, and Flin Flon area. For the Paw today, periods of rain, high 8, UV index 1 or low. For Flin Flon today, cloudy, periods of rain beginning this afternoon, high 10, UV index 3 or moderate. Churchill today, increasing cloudiness, south wind at 30 kilometers per hour, high 13, UV index 3 or moderate. And Island Lake region today, increasing cloud, high 13, UV index 3 or moderate. And that has been your northern Manitoba weather forecast. 2:02. Your southern weather is coming up at 3:30. Coming up this hour, going to let you know what happened on this day in country music. Also coming up this hour, more great country music from Travis Tritt, as well as Adam Gregory, and Dolly Parton kicks it all off next here on NCI-FM, Legendary Country, and more.

Adam Gregory, No Vacancy, and CIFM, Legendary Country, and more. Before Adam Gregory, we heard from Travis Tritt, Modern Day Bonnie and Clyde, and Dolly Parton, getting the 3 o'clock hour rolling on this Monday afternoon, May 11th, with Why'd You Come In Here Looking Like That? It was on this day in country music history, back in 1969, Glenn Campbell was at number one on the Billboard Country Album Chart with Galveston. The singer's 13th studio album spent 11 weeks at number one and 26 weeks on the chart. The title track, written by Jimmy Webb, describes a soldier waiting to go into battle who thinks of the woman he loves and his hometown of Galveston, Texas. If you love the classics, join me, Carl Thomas, right here on NCIFM every Saturday from 1 to 3 p.m.

0: 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I reflect on some of the great country songs and artists of all time. 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

Waylon Jennings, brown-eyed handsome man, 319, just ahead of CB from the IMC. 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

0: CB, Don't Wake Me Up, from the Indigenous Music Countdown. 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The IMC brought to you by APTN. It's coming up to 3:25. Up next, your Southern Manitoba weather forecast right after Jesse Farrell, Spirit of Manitoba, NCIFM.
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0: 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Another look at the highways with the NCIFM Road Report right after Winnipeg's Indian City and CIFM Legendary Country and more.
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1: 3:48, time now to take a look at the highways with the NCIFM Road Report. 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Westbound lanes of Highway 1 at Portage La Prairie Bypass are now reopened. This closure was due to a motor vehicle collision. Highway 584 is closed from 4 kilometers north of Highway 5 to 6 kilometers from Highway 5 due to flooding. Caution on Highway 266 both directions at 6.5 kilometers east of Bozeman. All lanes closed. Impassable signed and marked. Also, PR 348 from PTH 2 to PR 349 is closed due to a washout 4.5 kilometers north of PTH 2. Local traffic may proceed with caution. And for highway updates anytime, you may use a touch tone phone and dial 511. You may also go online to manitoba511.ca or using your smartphone or tablet, manitoba.ca. Taking a look at traffic in the city of Winnipeg. Northbound Pembina Highway ramp closure to tell you about. Northbound Pembina to westbound Abenuchi Mackinac ramp closed for street construction until June 19th. Please use alternate routes. Also, northbound Dakota Street closure to tell you about. Northbound left turn storage lane of Dakota between St. Mary's Road to Beliveau Road will be closed for street construction until June 30th. Left turns are prohibited. Please use alternate routes. And if you see something that we should know about in traffic, give us a call at 204-788-1055. And that has been your Road Report on NCIFM. The Road Report was brought to you by Great North GM in La Paw.
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0: It's 4 o'clock, time now for NCIFM News. The 4 o'clock news is brought to you by the Kinosiocp Minnesowan Agency. Water safety is very important this time of year. Always supervise your children around open water and teach them about the dangers of thin ice.
1: Now this update from the Canadian Press. British Columbia's provincial health officer says none of the Canadians on a ship struck by a deadly hantavirus outbreak had known direct contact with anyone who was infected. However, Dr. Bonnie Henry says it's impossible to be completely sure, and four people from the ship who were flown to Victoria last night are now isolating on Vancouver Island for at least 21 days. British Columbia's forest minister says the province could be selling more wood to the Middle East. Speaking in Burnaby, Ravi Palmer adds that it's one of several emerging markets seeking to reduce their dependence on the United States. A federal department set to bring public service executives back to on-site work 5 days a week says it's delaying that requirement until it finds more office space. Immigration, Refugees, and Citizenship Canada said in a message to staff last week that for now, only managers will have to be on-site 4 days a week as of July. And the head of Canada Development Investment Corporation, Elizabeth Wademan, says there's a case for the federal government to be a long-term holder of the Trans Mountain Pipeline. From the Canadian Press, I'm Don Mitchell.
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0: Good afternoon, 4:01. Time now for your northern forecast. Beginning with the Thompson-Normand region, tonight becoming

cloudy this evening with showers, fog patches developing after midnight, a low plus one. Tuesday, showers ending in the morning, then cloudy, fog patches dissipating in the morning, high of 7, UV index 2 or low. The Paw, OCN, and Flint Flon area. For the Paw, tonight rain ending after midnight, then cloudy, fog patches developing this evening, low plus 5. For tomorrow, a mix of sun and cloud, 40% chance of showers late in the afternoon. Fog patches dissipating in the morning, a high 14, UV index 5 or moderate. For Flin Flon, tonight rain ending near midnight, then partly cloudy. Fog patches developing this evening, a low plus 5. Tomorrow, a mix of sun and cloud, 30% chance of showers late in the afternoon. Fog patches dissipating in the morning, high 14, UV index 5 or moderate. Churchill, tonight mainly cloudy, rain beginning near midnight, fog patches developing after midnight, a low plus 2. Tomorrow, rain changing to drizzle in the morning, risk of freezing drizzle in the afternoon, fog patches, north wind at 30 kilometers per hour, high plus 2, UV index 1 or low. And Island Lake region, tonight partly cloudy, becoming cloudy late this evening, 30% chance of showers before morning, a low plus 5. Tomorrow, cloudy with 70% chance of showers, high 12, UV index 5 or moderate. And that has been your Northern Manitoba weather forecast to 4:03. 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Coming up this hour, Community Connections with Zena Spence. Also coming up this hour, music from Loretta Lynn, as well as the North Sound from the best of the Indigenous Music Countdown, and Lady A. Kick it all off next here on NCI FM, Legendary Country and More.

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The draw will be on Saturday, May 30th at 10:45 a.m. right after the NCI Mini Loony Pot and Blacko Bingo. The grand prize winner gets 50% of the jackpot, which is now at $810. Every ticket you buy helps

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Lord, she was hotter than a $2 pistol. She was the fastest thing around. Long and lean, every young man's dream. She turned every head in town. She was built

George Jones and the Jordanaires, the one I loved back then. 421, coming up in a few minutes, Danita Large from the Indigenous Music Countdown. 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
0: 4:29, time now for your southern forecast. Beginning with the Dauphin Parkland region, tonight partly cloudy, 60% chance of showers early this evening with risk of a thunderstorm. Low 6 Tuesday, a mix of sun and cloud, 30% chance of showers late in the afternoon with risk of a thunderstorm. A northwest wind at 20, gusting to 40 kilometers per hour, high 19, UV index 5 or moderate. Blood Vein, tonight mainly cloudy, showers beginning early this evening, amounts 5 to 10 millimeters, low plus 5. Tomorrow, showers ending near noon, then clearing, high 12, UV index 5 or moderate.

0: partly cloudy. 30% chance of showers overnight. Risk of a thunderstorm early this evening. Low 7 tomorrow. A mix of sun and cloud. 30% chance of showers early in the morning. Clearing in the afternoon. Northwest wind at 40, gusting to 60 kilometers per hour. High 19, UV index 5 or moderate. And city of Winnipeg tonight, mainly cloudy with 60% chance of showers and risk of a thunderstorm. Low 7. Tuesday, mainly cloudy, 60% chance of showers in the morning. Clearing in the afternoon, north wind at 40, gusting to 60 kilometers per hour, high 17, UV index 5 or moderate. And that has been your Southern Manitoba weather forecast to 4:31. 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
2: 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The 2026 lineup features of Monsters and Men, Father John Misty, Lucy Dacus, Stephen Wilson Jr., Sylvan Esso, Jesse Wells, Angine de Poitrine, Black Country, New Road, Wolf Parade, and more. Many of these artists haven't played the festival before, so come show them some folky love. Full details at Winnipeg Folk Festival.
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0: Ronnie Millsap, Prisoner of the Highway, and Tim McGraw. I like it. I love it. 4:45, we are 15 minutes away from quitting time and also 15 minutes away from news time. Up next, another look at the highways with the NCIFM Road Report right after Daryl and Bickle. 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
1: 4:49, time now to take another look at the highways with the NCIFM Road Report. Highway 348, caution on Highway 348, both directions from Highway 349 to Highway 2, all lanes closed, detour in effect, local traffic only, washout, PR 348 from PTH 2 to PR 349 is closed due to washout, 4.5 kilometers north of PTH 2, local traffic may proceed with caution. Highway 266, caution on Highway 266, both directions at 6.5 kilometers east of Bozeman, all lanes closed, impassable signed and marked. And Highway 584,

0: is closed from 4 kilometers north of Highway 5 to 6 kilometers from Highway 5 due to flooding. And also westbound lanes of Highway 1 at Portage La Prairie Bypass are now reopened. This closure was due to a motor vehicle collision. 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Taking a look at traffic for the city of Winnipeg, a couple of street closures to tell you about. Northbound Pembina Highway ramp. Northbound Pembina Highway to westbound Abenoji Mackinac ramp closed for street construction from now until June 19th. Please use alternate routes. And northbound Dakota Street, northbound left turn storage lane of Dakota between St. Mary's Road to Belleville Road will be closed for street construction until June 30th. Left turns prohibited. Please use alternate routes. And if you see something that we should know about in traffic, give us a call at 204-788-1055. And that has been your road report on NCI-FM.
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0: provincial health officer says Canadians who are on a ship struck by a deadly hantavirus outbreak are all well and have no symptoms of the affliction. However, Dr. Bonnie Henry insists as reassuring as that is, they are now entering a very critical phase of the incubation period. In an update today, Henry said the four were flown to Victoria yesterday and are grateful to be isolating in three separate locations on Vancouver Island.
1: These Canadians have been through a very difficult number of weeks. And it showed last night. They were tired and I would say exhausted, but very relieved and grateful to be back here in Canada.
0: Henry revealed the people involved were a person in their 70s from Vancouver Island, a couple in their 70s from the Yukon, and a person from BC who's in their 50s now living abroad. A federal department set to bring public service executives back to on-site work 5 days per week says it's delaying that requirement until it finds more office space. Immigration, Refugees and Citizenship Canada said in a message to staff last week that for now, only managers will have to be on-site 4 days a week as of July. Other employees are being asked to keep their existing schedule of being in the office 3 days per week. The Professional Institute of the Public Service of Canada says the Immigration and Refugee Board is active seeking to lease more office space as it doesn't have enough in most of its locations. A new report says Canada is better positioned than other countries to face any inflationary pressures on food production, at least for now.
2: The report by TD says Canada's fertilizer imports from the Gulf region are less than 5%, limiting the country's exposure to the ongoing war in Iran. Canada's position as the world's largest potash exporter also offers farmers some relief. The country entered the year with stronger inventories of canola and corn, but soybean inventory remains weak, and those rely heavily on nitrogen. That can't be substituted with potash. Jason White, The Canadian Press.
0: The CEO of Trans Mountain says it's possible Ottawa will own the Alberta to BC pipeline indefinitely. Ottawa took over the pipeline and its trouble expansion in 2018 and has been its owner since. At a Canadian Club luncheon today in Toronto, Mark Mackey says there's no rush to move it to private hands.
3: This is a sovereign pipeline. I mean, we do have a spur that goes into Washington State, but it is a sovereign pipeline. It starts in Canada, it really ends in Canada. This is an incredibly strategic asset.
0: Mackey says another pipeline to the West Coast will be needed as Trans Mountain is getting close to its capacity of 890,000 barrels a day. And the version of The Simpsons dubbed in Quebecois French has been saved. Bell Media reached a deal with Disney Entertainment to broadcast the series on its Nouveau television channel and stream on Crave. Fans were outraged last year when Bell's competitor, Corus Entertainment, decided not to renew the broadcast rights. That left Francophone viewers no choice but to watch new seasons in European French. This is the Canadian Press.
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5: Good afternoon. It's 5:03. Time now for your northern forecast. Beginning with the Tops and Norman region. Tonight, becoming cloudy this evening with showers, fog patches developing after midnight, low plus one. Tuesday, showers ending in the morning, then cloudy. Fog patches dissipating in the morning. A high of 7, UV index 2 or low. The Paw, OCN, and Flin Flon area. Tonight, rain ending after midnight, then partly cloudy. Fog patches developing this evening. A low plus 5 for tomorrow. For the Paw, a mix of sun and cloud, 40% chance of showers late in the afternoon. Fog patches dissipating in the morning, high 14, UV index 5 or moderate. For Flin Flon, tomorrow, a mix of sun and cloud, 30% chance of showers late in the afternoon. Fog patches dissipating in the morning, high 14, UV index 5 or moderate. Churchill, tonight, mainly cloudy, rain beginning near midnight, fog patches developing after midnight, low plus 2. Tomorrow, rain changing to drizzle in the morning, risk of freezing drizzle in the afternoon, fog patches, north wind at 30 kilometers per hour, high plus 2, UV index 2 or low, or 1 or low, pardon me. Island Lake region, tonight partly cloudy, becoming cloudy late this evening, 30% chance of showers before morning, low plus 5. Tomorrow, cloudy with 70% chance of showers, high 12, UV index 5 or moderate. And that has been your

Northern Manitoba weather forecast 2:05. Your southern weather is coming up at 5:30. Coming up this hour on the final hour of the NCI afternoon drive, music from Merle Haggard, as well as Prairie States from the best of the Indigenous Music Countdown, and Mindy McCready kicks it all off next here on NCIFM, Legendary Country, and more.

0: the Prairie State's Ferris Wheel and CIFM Legendary Country and More. Before Prairie State's, we heard from Merle Haggard, Ramblin' Fever, and Mindy McCready starting off the 5 o'clock hour on this late Monday afternoon, early Monday evening with Guys Do It All the Time. 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Congratulations to Doreen Pruden of Cranberry Portage, Manitoba, the consolation prize winner on the Solid Diamond from this past Saturday morning's NCI's Mini Loony Pod Bingo for May 9th. She won $6,400. The consolation prize winner on the Blackout was Richard Lampkin, also of Cranberry Portage. He won $1,500. The Diamond Mini Loony Jackpot for this Saturday, May 16th, is $436,517. Diamond Constellation Prize, $6,500. And a Blackout Prize of $2,100 in 51 numbers or less. 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

0: Bob E. Lee West, 10-pound ball, a song that moved up a few notches to number 18 this past weekend on the Indigenous Music Countdown. 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
0: Coming up to 5:30, time now for your southern forecast. Beginning with the Dauphin Parkland region, tonight, partly cloudy. 60% chance of showers early this evening with risk of a thunderstorm.

Thunderstorm, low 6. Tuesday, a mix of sun and cloud, 30% chance of showers late in the afternoon with a risk of a thunderstorm, high 19, UV index 5 or moderate. Blood vein, tonight, partly cloudy, showers beginning early this evening, amounts 5 to 10 millimeters, low 5. Tomorrow, showers ending near noon, then clearing, high of 12, UV index 5 or moderate.

0: 30% chance of showers overnight. Risk of a thunderstorm early this evening. Low of 7 tomorrow. A mix of sun and cloud. 30% chance of showers early in the morning. Clearing in the afternoon. Northwest wind at 40. Gusting to 60 kilometers per hour. High 19. UV index 5 or moderate. And city of Winnipeg tonight. Mainly cloudy with 60% chance of showers and risk of a thunderstorm, low 7. Tuesday, mainly cloudy, 60% chance of showers in the morning, clearing in the afternoon. North wind at 40, gusting to 60 kilometers per hour, high 17, UV index 5 or moderate. And that has been your Southern Manitoba weather forecast. 2:531. Still to come on the final half hour of the NCI afternoon drive, Hank Williams Jr., as well as Jason McCoy and Dierks Bentley, is coming up next here on NCI FM.
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So I hitched down I-65. I climbed into her Trans Am, an hour below Birmingham. She was headed home and I was there for the ride.

and CIFM, Jason McCoy, born again in Dixieland, Hank Williams Jr., Women I've Never Had, and Dierks Bentley, Feel That Fire, coming up to 5:42, coming up in about 6 minutes or so. One final look this afternoon at the highways with the NCIFM Road Report, just ahead of Kimberly Dawn. Here's Alan Jackson. 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
1: 5:47. Time now to take one last look this afternoon at the highways with the NCIFM Road Report. Westbound lanes of Highway 1 at Portage-La Prairie Bypass are now reopened. This closure was due to a motor vehicle collision. PR 348 from PTH 2 to PR 349 is closed due to a washout. 4.5 kilometers north of PTH 2, local traffic may proceed with caution. Caution on Highway 266, both directions at 6.5 kilometers east of Bozeman. All lanes closed, impassable signed and marked. Flooding on Highway 584. Highway 584 is closed from 4 kilometers north of Highway 5 to 6 kilometers from Highway 5 due to flooding. For highway updates anytime, you may use a touch-tone phone and dial 511. 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Taking one last look this afternoon at traffic for the city of Winnipeg, Roblin and Elmvale. Collision there. Westbound median lane is blocked. That's Roblin and Elmvale. Also, Archibald and Provence, stalled vehicle. Northbound curb lane is blocked. That's Archibald and Provence. And that has been your road report on NCIFM.
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